Olivia Dean on a winning streak, so easy to fall in love. Number one for 4 weeks from the best new artist of the year 2026. Everyone agrees, a whole month at number one. Way to go, Olivia, holding off the likes of Somber, Sienna Spyro, looking for her first number one, and others. And Rick D's every week right here at Rick.com, R-I-C-K.com. We post three potential hits. You choose the sure shot. And this week of the three, you said this is the one, D's. Gracie Abrams is back. It's called Hit the Wall. Listen.

yeah, welcome back to the Countdown. Gracie Abrams, the Sure Shot this week. It's a hit. Everybody says it is. Hit the Wall, the lead single from Gracie's third album. It drops very soon, and everybody's talking about it, waiting for Gracie. Okay, Rigney's heading for number one, starting at number 40. Here we go with one of Time Magazine's 100 most influential people of the decade. How about this? Hilary Duff, Roommates.

0: Alex Warren on the Countdown. Ordinary, been around for months. Now dropping down one, number 39. And couldn't believe this, so we put it in the category of
1: Believe It or Don't.
0: And believe it or don't, this we couldn't believe this, but it's true. Now we have Drake and Taylor Swift in the same very exclusive category. Drake has tied Taylor Swift with the most number one albums ever from a solo artist. He passes Jay-Z and many others. Drake's new Iceman debuted at number one, and now he ties Taylor Swift. How many? 15 number one albums. And if you throw in solo acts and groups and everybody else, still the Beatles have the most number ones with 19. But congratulations, Drake, in a very exclusive category. Most number ones from a solo artist at 15, tying Taylor Swift. Couldn't believe it. So we put in the category of
1: Believe It or Don't.
0: All right, now wait a minute. Don't blink or you'll miss a huge hit. Plus D's sleaze. Coming back in seconds.
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1: Oh, he loves a good guitar lick, and he can do it. Max McNown, Better Me For You, just down one this week, number 36. He says he has a couple of favorite dobro guitar players who practice. There was one guy named Segovia, and Max said he practiced maybe 4 hours a day, Segovia. Okay, here we go. The Countdown Challenge, and you can win yourself a shopping spree on Amazon. So listen to me. Rick D's offering this question. You can get this. When the Grammys of just a few Brits have won Best New Artist, it's an incredible award, and Olivia Dean won it for the year 2025-2026. And now all you have to do is name one more Londoner who won for Best New Artist over the years. Is it Adele? Is it Dua Lipa? Or is it Sam Smith? Or all three of these artists? You got it? Adele, Dua Lipa, Sam Smith, or all three for Best New Artist at the Grammys? You got it? Just click Rick, R-I-C-K.com. Take the Countdown Challenge and get yourself this Amazon shopping spree. Okay, coming up next, Bieber, The Biebs, Boy Wonder, he and his wife and their bank account. You won't believe it. Coming up as we head for number one.
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6: 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Jonas Brothers, Nick, Kevin, and Joe Jonas. Waffle House.

you love hit music, you found your place. Hey. On the way to the biggest hit of the week. Number one. Only the hits for you. Number 35, that's where we are, Rick Dees, and the highest debut on the countdown this week. Welcome.

the need for speed. Justin Bieber, highest debut on the countdown, number 35 this week. And his music catalog is part of a $4 billion deal, we just found out. Sony has been in talks about acquiring publishing rights to Justin Bieber's work. Now, he did this before and was ripped off. So he has good legal counsel now. And this is a $4 billion deal. Other artists are thrown into it, but way to go, Justin Bieber. Britney's Let's Keep It Nonstop to number 34 on the countdown. David Guetta, Teddy Swims, Tones and I, Gone, Gone.

0: 2 weeks. At number 34 on the countdown, Teddy Swims joins David Guetta, does great production. And Tones and I, Gone, Gone, Gone. And Mr. Swims, Teddy says, I love seeing my fans up close. I like to hang with my fans backstage or whatever. He says, I am enjoying every minute, every second of Stardom. Okay, D's here to please with the hits, and something has leaked out this week. So let's put it in the category of
1: Ricky Leaks.
0: Well, this leaked out this week. Ed Sheeran is making a big change. He is leaving his record company. He's been with Warner Music, and they helped him sell 170 million albums. We're talking about Ed Sheeran. He says, they've been terrific. I love them. Warner has been terrific to me, and I think I've been terrific to them. 170 million. Time to move on. Time for the next chapter in my life. I have a family. I don't know what I'm going to do, but I can't wait to do it. Ed Sheeran, 170 million? It makes you think. How much is he worth? This redheaded music superstar says, I'm not going to say. We're going to estimate, though, based on other artists I've seen over the years. Ed Sheeran is worth almost $400 million. Thank you. Leaked out about Mr. Sheeran this week, so we put it in the middle of
1: Ricky Leaks.
0: The hottest hits of the week coming up.
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5: All right, wait, this is all about evening the score. It's a hit from Tate McRae right here. Number 33 on the countdown. Tit for tat.

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1: Oh, Megan Fainter backing up her last hit with another one. It's a new one, Shimmer. What do you think? Number 32 on the countdown. Shimmer moves up 4 for Megan, and she has a new album. It's called Toy With Me. 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Okay, Bieber is back again. Took this one all the way to the top. Daisies.

0: 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They're calling it Biebersance, kind of like a renaissance for Justin Bieber. We put it five-star rated. It's amazing. 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All the D-Slee spies have been watching Justin Bieber. Okay, coming up, this week's biggest 30 hits, some D-Slees on Taylor Swift. It's always happening. Stay right here as we head for the biggest hit of the week.
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11: What do you say? 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It's Rick D's spotlight on Alex Warren again. Bloodline featuring Jelly Roll. Take

Oh, don't you love those two voices together? Alex Warren and his friend Jelly Roll with Bloodline. All right, let's keep it up. Rig these and match your steps to the beat of this hit, and you can get in on Ray's Click Clack Symphony, number 29.

Though this season of her life had been cold, lonely, and tough, though she slipped back into a darkness she had hoped by now to have overcome, she had learned a beautiful lesson as she kissed her girls goodbye and thanked them for getting her out the house. That maybe...

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It's the Click-Clack Symphony, climbing 4 for Ray this week, number 29 on the countdown. She just set 2 Guinness World Records at the 2026 Brit Awards. Now, Ray, for achieving the most nominations ever in a single year, she had 5 award nominations, and she won 4 of the 5 categories, so she is hot. Ray, heading for number 1, she could be climbing 4 this week. Up to number 28, a friend of Ray's, Olivia Dean. Man.

She took it all the way to number one. Man, I Need. And up to number 27, let's keep it nonstop. Rick Dees and Miley Cyrus has a message to her younger you. Listen.

0: Miley Cyrus looks back on her life. Number 27, Younger You from Miley. And she says,
1: my dad used to say that a skyscraper starts with a jackhammer. And it's not about the force, but it's about the repetition.
0: Those are the words Miley said when she got her star in the Hollywood Walk of Fame. And for that memorable event, she wore a see-through gown and lace, tastefully covering up this and that. Way to go, Miley. Speaking of persistence, how about this? Nothing in this world can take the place of persistence. Talent will not. Nothing is more common than unsuccessful people with talent. Genius will not. Unrewarded genius is out there all the time. Education will not. The world is full of educated derelicts. Persistence and determination alone are the most important. Do you have it? The words of Calvin Coolidge, President of the United States of America, and it still applies to people like Miley Cyrus and Drake and Taylor Swift. You name it, they have persistence. Okay, we will persist with the biggest 20 hits on the way. More D's, sleaze, get ready. Heading for number one. We're on the way to number one. Can you feel it? All right, Fredericksburg, back to the countdown in seconds, right here as we head to number one on B101.5.
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0: David Hirsch with New Life Outreach on Harrison Road in Fredericksburg. Think on these things. In a world filled with ever-increasing hatred, cold-heartedness, prejudices, anger, and bitterness, just to name a few, where in the world will we ever find the answers and solutions to these violent and crippling weapons that are tearing our lives and communities apart? Well, the answer is nowhere. What? It's true. The answer is nowhere to be found in this world. We have to look above it, to God. Listen to this in 1 John 4. Dear friends, let us love one another, for love comes from God. Everyone who loves has been born of God and knows God. Whoever does not love does not know God, because God is love. This is why I always tell you, God's love never fails.
1: Do

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3: Well, look who's here, Mr. Know-It-All, Teddy Swims. Right here, one away from the top 25, number 26.

right, Teddy Swims. There you go. Number 26, moving up one more from last week for Teddy, Mr. Know-It-All. And Teddy just told me he's doing a contest to win free tickets. I don't know how he can pull this off, but he is offering you tickets for life. Just click Rick. We have the details, RICK.com. How about this? Look who is back in her late 60s, teaming with Sabrina Carpenter, up to number 25 this week, going up one. Madonna, Sabrina, bring your life.

0: to talk about.
1: Oh, yeah, Bring Your Love. Did you move to it? It's Sabrina Carpenter and her friend Madonna together. And have you seen the viral house tour trend yet? You post a video, you lip sync to Sabrina Carpenter house trend, and then everybody gets to watch. Everybody's in on it. Selena Gomez did it. You can see a lot. We, again, have a link at RICK.com. Okay, coming up, some Dee Sleaze on Doja Cat saying she's going to go away and start painting murals for 3 years. Are you ready for that? But there's more. The top 20 hits on the way. And how about Dee's Sleaze? All right, this just in from Selena Gomez. She has put her lavish bachelorette pad up for sale in Los Angeles. She bought it about a year ago, and she and Benny Blanco said, it's $35 million. Let's sell it. It's in Beverly Hills, 90210. And for the sales, we recommend a guy named Kevin Dees. Look him up. Kevin D-E-E-S. He sold the Bob Hope estate. He just sold a megastar mansion. Kevin Dees, if you're listening, no relation? Maybe. Okay, way to go, Selena. Hope you got the $35 million. You and Benny are in the middle of Dee's Sleaze. Top 20 hits on the way.
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1: Pink, Pathras, Stateside with Zara Larsson down one, number 24 on the countdown. Nonstop, Rick Dees to number 23. A lot of AI, artificial intelligence in this one, but it's a hit. It's golden. Huntrix.

0: weird thing is coming. We don't know who's going to be singing. Is it EJ, just EJ? Is it Audrey Nuna? Is it Rayami? We're on top of it. Of course, our D-Sleaze spies will report to you. So much going on as we approach the top 20 hits of the weekend. There's a challenge from Lady Gaga, and she wants you to take it. What is it? Let's find out together.
1: Ready? So one, two, three.
0: Nothing like a Sunday night and the hits. Here we go, all in one place as we head to number one. Rick Dees on your weekly top 40 right here on B101.5.
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6: Clear skies here through the overnight hours tonight. Lows falling into the mid-50s. Monday, sunshine. Monday's high near 80. Monday night, clear. Low 55. From the NKFloors.com Weather Center, Richard DeWedding at the Weather Channel.
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10: 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It's Selena Gomez and Rima.

How about you, Mr. Electric Blue? Up to number 21, Rick Dees and Lady Gaga, Doechii, show us those models on the runway.

0: way. It's Lady Gaga and Doechii together, up three, big jumper to number 21 already, Runway. And Lady Gaga has a challenge for you. Her Mayhem tour, you may know, is one of the biggest ever. And her new concert movie, Mayhem Requiem, it's on Apple Music after a one-night premiere only in movie theaters. And when Lady Gaga got the idea, she thought about, what if we tore down a massive Mayhem tour set, locked it up after the final show, and then over hundreds of years later, it falls apart, but some little monster from the future finds it and makes an art piece out of it. I noticed some troller online said, Lady Gaga, were you drinking when you came up with that? It is brutal in the world of entertainment. Okay, here we go. The biggest 20 hits of the week. They're huge. Coming up in seconds.
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3: 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Hey. On the way to the biggest hit of the week. Number one.
4: And this is it. Rick Dees and your top 20 hits of the week. Let's start with Justin Bieber. UConn.

0: Oh, he's on a nice roll. He is Noah Kahan, up two to number 17 with The Great Divide. And Noah's album, the same name, The Great Divide, number one for 3 weeks. So congratulations, Noah. Okay, on the music hot list this week, you have Taylor Swift attending a basketball game with her fiancé, the incredible football star Travis Kelce. How much were those seats on the basketball court? Right there, you're in the game for the basketball playoffs in New York. $30,000 each per ticket is what we're told.
1: Oh, that's horrible.
0: They can afford it, but whoa, that is a costly basketball ticket. Stay here. Biggest 15 hits coming up. We have some jockeying for position to the number one hit. Let's see what happens. Heading for number one in seconds.
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0: All right, Fredericksburg, back to the countdown in seconds. Right here as we head to number one on B101.5.
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And only one hit away from the top 15. Guess who has it? Taylor Allison Swift. At number 16 on the countdown, a former number one, Opalite. I had a

Taylor Swift just drifting down one this week after a long run in the top 10. Opalite and Rick Dees unveiling the 15 biggest hits of the week. One Republic is back at number 15.

0: great to be on tour, but even better to be back home. But the trees are full of green leaves in Coloma, Michigan. And Zach says, make sure you take the wine trail in Michigan. It's incredibly underrated. You'll love it. Okay, here we are, closing in on the biggest 10 hits of the week. And of course, there's more.
1: D's Sleaze.
0: Well, how about this? The Jonas Brothers are now doing a podcast. You can see we have a link at Rick.com. I talked to Nick Jonas. He said, we are going to give some privacy secrets away. That's the way you get clicks. So check out the Jonas Brothers podcast. It just started, getting a lot of top spin, and they're being very personal. You go into their very personal lives of Nick, Kevin, and Joe Jonas. Check it out. In fact, I think their father busts into the podcast in one episode and says,
2: losers! You're all losers!
0: 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Okay, biggest 10 hits, so close.
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2: 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It is Rick D's, the music that makes you move. Like this one, Bruno Mars, the number 14, I Just Might.

0: What a question. Where's my husband? Ray, down three this week, number 13 on the countdown. And Ray's fans got into the act. They say, okay, if you're looking for your husband, let's find Mr. Right for you. She says, number one, you have to have a sense of humor. Number two, you don't have to be the best looking man in the world, but you have to be loyal. And finally, you have to be very confident with a lot of cash. I threw that last part in. Ray, where's my husband? Okay, now switching over for Harry Styles. What kind of female mesmerizes Harry? Want to know? Stay here.
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0: Dees. Nothing like a Sunday night and the hits. 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
3: Clear skies here through the overnight hours tonight. Lows falling into the mid-50s. Monday, sunshine. Monday's high near 80. Monday night, clear. Low 55. From the NKFloors.com Weather Center, Richard DeWedding at the Weather Channel.

All right, there's a 12-pack of hits all heading for number one. Back into it at number 12, Rigney's, and Harry Styles says he is mesmerized by the mystery of American girls. Listen.

0: How about you, Bruno Mars, on the countdown? In fact, we just had Bruno a few songs back. He's back again. Risk It All, moving up 3 this week, number 11 for Bruno. And he has a Spanish language version that has a line in it.
1: Me da mucha cosquilla en el chiquirín.
0: I've got an itch. There you go. What do you think?
2: Órale, pues.
0: Yeah, way to go, Bruno Mars. There's a Spanish and an English version. Both incredible. Top 10 hits of the week. They're ready for you. Coming up next.
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9: Here we go, the biggest 10 hits of the week. Rigdy's and Tame Impala has number 10 with the Jenny remix of Dracula.
10: Dracula.

Don't you love the remix? Oh, yes, it's Tame Impala, the Johnny remix of Dracula. Up to number 9. Here we go. Rick Dees and Sabrina Carpenter is back. When did you get started?

When did you get so hot? Sabrina Carpenter wants to know. Don Juan this week, number 9 on the countdown. Keeping it nonstop, it's Rick Dees and BTS. Swear.

Swim. It's BTS going up one, making it to number 8 on the countdown. Rick D's Nonstop with Olivia Rodrigo, highest jumper of the week. And you'll see why when you hear Drop

0: Oh, it's a big jumper for Olivia Rodrigo. Up 10, number 7 already for Olivia. And her album titles have always been just one word, like sour and guts. But her new one coming out is a different direction for Olivia. She guarantees more than one word for the album title. And of course, she says, my songs have been about sadness. Let's get happy in some of them. Get ready. Highest jumper from Olivia Rodrigo. And the countdown challenge, let's take it again. And you know, hats off to the Londoners. Very few have won Best New Artist in the Grammys, but this year it did happen. Olivia Dean, Best New Artist. She's had 2 number one hits. And can you name the last Londoner who won for Best New Artist? That's the question. Was it Adele, Dua Lipa, or Sam Smith? Those are your 3 choices. Adele, Dua Lipa, Sam Smith, or all 3. Let me throw that in. Adele, Dua Lipa, Sam Smith, or all 3. Think about it and get your answer to me. Just click Rick, R-I-C-K.com. Rick.com, the countdown challenge. You can't miss it. Get this incredible Amazon shopping spree. Let's take a musical spree through the top 5 hits. They're on the way.
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0: 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Right here as we head to number 1 on B101.5.
4: I'm U.S. Transportation Secretary Sean Duffy. 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It's one of the most important sounds in our car. It means everyone is ready and everyone is safe. 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Make it a priority. Buckle up every time. 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
7: Can't miss that voice. Adam Levine on vocals. It's Maroon 5. Don't Wanna Know.

can't forget the name now. Maybe 10 years ago, people said, who is Alex Warren? Now, it's a household name in music. Okay, Rick Dees and the biggest five hits of the week. Sienna Spyro, Die on This Hill.

die on this hill. It's Sienna Spyro, got as high as number 4, now drifting Wanda number 5 on the countdown. Sienna, congratulations for making it to the top 5. Number 4 from one of the hottest artists on the planet right now, Ella Langley, Choosin' Texas.

0: Della Langley. She was in Texas. She said it took 28 minutes to write it, and now look at it. It's a world smash all over the world. Chosen Texas, record of the year, and so much more. So Chosen Texas, simply done, wonderfully performed, and a big hit. Number four, number three, two, and one coming up as we head for the biggest hit of the week. And do you think Taylor Swift should get a prenup, a prenuptial agreement before she's married? The answer, don't you want to know? Coming up.
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Well, let's do the top three hits of the week. It is Rigney's at number three. The Swifties have all weighed in, and they say there are clues predicting that on August 7th, a debutation, as the Swifties call it, their word for simultaneous dropping of two more Taylor Swift versions. Get ready. We're on top of it. And Tay has number three, her favorite actress, Eve.

Elizabeth Taylor, 3 weeks at number three for Taylor Swift. You think Taylor Swift has a prenuptial agreement? Every attorney I've talked to said, well, she better. This is, of course, standard procedure with superstars when they get married. Taylor Swift, Travis Kelce, both very, very wealthy. She avalanches his wealth from football, but is there a prenup? Most attorneys say yes, it's a negative thing, but it has to be done. On to number two on the countdown, second biggest hit of the week. It's Somber, Homewrecker.

She's aching for a number one hit, but stalling now number two for the third week. It's Somber, Homewrecker. And I noticed that he was described by one reviewer in music as a lanky, overconfident type of guy, but we love him. Somber, S-O-M-B-R. Okay, this is it. Rick D's taking you to the doorstep of the biggest hit of the week, number one. And you remember when Ariana Grande took this one all the way to the top? Side to Side.

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1: Oh, can you believe it? It went 8 times platinum. That's 8 million copies of Side to Side, Ariana Grande, number one. And Rick D's taking you to the biggest hit of the week. If you just wait a few seconds, coming back, it's number one. Nothing like a Sunday night and the hits. Here we go, all in one place as we head to number one. 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
4: Clear skies here through the overnight hours tonight. Lows falling into the mid-50s. Monday, sunshine. Monday's high near 80. Monday night, clear. Low 55. From the NKFloors.com Weather Center, Richard DeWetting at the Weather Channel.
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7: Okay, here we go, Rick Dees, and you're just in time for number one on the countdown. And this artist says, I have a rule when I'm writing my lyrics. If I wouldn't say it out loud, then I probably would not use it in lyrics. If I can't say it out loud, don't put it in a song. She says, this is the one rule that has helped me make a breakthrough in writing songs. She says, I focus on subjects like falling in love, falling out of love, that first attraction, and it has worked. She is the award-winning Olivia Dean. Her second big number one hit, So Easy to Fall in Love.
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0: Olivia Dean feeling so good. Two number one hits, Man I Need came first, and now So Easy to Fall in Love. And guess what? If you missed any of the countdown, I have an app for you. 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The iHeart app is incredible, too. God bless you for being here. So much fun, can you tell? The D's sleaze, the hits, everything in one place just for you, you music-loving fiend, just like me. D's, here to please, every week, heading for number one.
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3: Clear skies here through the overnight hours tonight. Lows falling into the mid-50s. Monday, sunshine. Monday's high near 80. Monday night, clear. Low 55. From the NKFloors.com Weather Center, Richard DeWetting at the Weather Channel.

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5: Clear skies here through the overnight hours tonight. Lows falling into the mid-50s. Monday, sunshine. Monday's high near 80. Monday night, clear. Low 55. From the NKFloors.com Weather Center, Richard DeWetting at the Weather Channel.

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1: Clear skies here through the overnight hours tonight. Lows falling into the mid-50s. Monday, sunshine. Monday's high near 80. Monday night, clear. Low 55. From the NKFloors.com Weather Center, Richard DeWetting at the Weather Channel.

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6: And we've got to hurry.
7: Here it is.
8: Here it is, baby. Here we go. Here we go. Monday morning. Welcome, welcome, welcome. Jeremy and Ted here.
9: Go ahead, say it. Go ahead, say it. Just say it.
8: Say what?
9: It. Say it.
8: What?
10: Today ought to be a holiday.
8: See, here's the thing. All right.
9: Let's just get it out of the way.
8: No, here's
9: let's
8: the thing.
9: Let's get out of the way, please.
8: I think Ted secretly likes all the things he says he hates. Because... Nobody said anything about it, but see, he brought it up. He hates when you talk about today should be a holiday, but then he brings it. Wasn't even on my mind this morning, but then he brings it up. See, he likes it. He likes it, and for the record, today should be a holiday.
9: Right, of course it should.
8: Ted Schubel's here with three things you need to know. Good morning.
9: Morning, Jeremy. Federal investigators say a high rate of speed appears to have contributed to Friday's chain reaction crash on I-95 that killed five. The National Transportation Safety Board expects to release a preliminary report within 30 days. The bus driver has been charged with two counts of involuntary manslaughter. The Fated Foundation's Funding Futures 24-hour Fate-a-thon begins 10 o'clock this morning at the Central Rappahannock Regional Library downtown. Barbers will provide nonstop haircuts for 24 hours to raise money for youth scholarships and mentoring programs. FatedFoundation.org. Stafford Fire and Rescue and the Sheriff's Office conducting a joint training at Gale Middle School today and tomorrow, and then next Monday and Tuesday. This is a private training exercise. Details, B1015.com, or check our Facebook page.
8: Thanks. Today should be a holiday, though, really. Because, I mean...
9: Let me guess. Why would today need to be a holiday? Well, first of all, because weekends around here are less hours. So we've already established that. There's just, you know, like... Dude, you know, the weekend's just not long enough.
8: Oh, it's not. It's not long enough.
9: And it's going to be a nice day today. And so I just think everybody should just be able to, you know, relax, go down to the river, or go around with a beeping thing and, you know, dig things out of the ground.
8: It's called a metal detector.
9: Metal detector, something like that. So you'll pick that. I mean, there's probably other five or six other things that I'm missing.
8: Hey, good enough for me, man. Any one of those. Pick your favorite one.
9: Yeah, okay.
8: I'm here for it. It's another beautiful day today, and it should be a holiday. First of all, we should have three-day weekends every week. It should not even be debatable. It should be just everybody gets a three-day weekend.
9: Everybody gets a three-day weekend.
8: Because I think we can all agree, a three-day weekend is so restorative.
9: Oh, there's that word again.
8: I'm just saying.
9: It is. It's restorative. I forgot to use that word.
8: You start to feel actually rested when you get that extra day. Because a normal weekend, by the time Sunday rolls around, I mean, Friday, you're just exhausted from everything you've been doing all week. So you just want to go to sleep. Saturday, you're catching up on, like, getting stuff done, getting chores done. Then Sunday, you're preparing to go back to work the next day. So, anyway.
9: I got one more for you that you would say. I just found, this is, I'm being Jeremy here. I just found that last week I was much more productive with just a four-day week. Getting that Monday off that we had last week, I just felt like I was much more productive.
8: It's funny, I do feel that way.
9: So anyway.
8: I do feel that way. I feel like 5 days of this show is a little too much. I feel like 4 days is plenty. You know what I'm saying?
9: Yeah.
8: I don't feel like the fifth day is really needed. So I just feel like Monday through Thursday, and then, you know, we give people a break on Fridays. But, yeah, that's just me.
9: Okay.
8: Trash Man is checking in this morning. You can check in, too, 540-899-1015 or 800-685-1015. Fletcher Home hotlines are open. Nurse Rachel is checking in. Michelle and Spotsy is here. What is this? I'm coming off in 9 days off. Oh, no. Yeah, that's going to be tough. After 9 days off of work and then going back, that hurts. You know, that's a little too restorative.
9: I like, my dogs are looking at me like, we thought you were retired.
8: Uh-huh. Yep.
9: Her dog, Michelle's dogs probably thought that Michelle had become QC Mark.
8: Lazy?
9: Yeah.
8: Yeah.
9: Yeah.
8: Yeah, yeah, yeah.
9: Kind of. But now tomorrow, Michelle, we need you back in the gym.
8: Got to get rolling.
9: But it's good to have you back, Michelle. We missed you.
8: It is. And it's hard to go back after 9 days off. I know that. Shaylin from Spotsy. Mary in Fredericksburg is here. We got Awesome Susan and Mike from Orange checking in.
9: Now, see, Abby's off today because Mary's, you know, Mary's working today. Today's Abby's day. Now, Mary will be off tomorrow.
8: I'm glad you got that figured out, man, because a lot of times I just don't know what's going on with that. So thank you so much for
9: it. Yeah, and then, of course, Santana's always there, so.
8: Oh, look at this. Fireman Ian is checking in. He's headed into work, but it's his Friday. Check that out.
9: I don't want to rub it in, but I get 4 days off after today.
8: Yeah, I mean, yeah. Enjoy, man. Yeah. Enjoy.
9: Yeah, it's going to be a nice weather week.
8: Man. I mean, technically, Fireman Ian gets a vacation like every week, right?
9: Yeah, because he works those,
8: isn't it,
9: you know,
8: 24 like, on, 24 off for 3 days.
9: Yeah, something like
8: and
9: that.
8: And then 4 days off?
9: Yeah, something like that.
8: That's pretty sweet.
9: It is, yeah.
8: That is awesome.
9: Although, it's, you know, when you're in the midst of it, it's long.
8: True. True.
9: But you get, you know, you get that time, like, you know, the days off that you recommend.
8: I'd like to see you work as a fireman for a couple hours.
9: Oh, no.
8: I think you'd be a great fireman.
9: I would know.
8: Oh, yeah,
9: no,
8: dude.
9: No. I
8: lied. You wouldn't even be able to get the PPE on, man. You'd be struggling. You'd be trying to...
9: Yeah. No, it's one thing to go and interview them in the station about things. And then you see there was a big fire in downtown Culpeper over the weekend. And you look at some of those pictures and just think, wow, that's some stuff.
8: It's not for the faint of heart.
9: No, it is not. No. So thank you what you do, Fireman Ian.
8: And... yeah. What is this? Anna checking in from
9: King George.
8: Yeah, Anna says she would feel more restorative if Ted rubbed my muscles. I knew it wouldn't take long.
9: No, it never does with Anna. Anna, no. The answer is no. Anna, no. No.
8: I'm
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8: Oh boy. It doesn't take long to get weird around here. Let's check in with Libby. She's in the B101.5 Time Saver Traffic Center. What's up?
5: Hello, Jeremy. First things first, should be a holiday. We've got a lot of schools out now, so we're hoping for summer traffic patterns. After three solid days of significant closures on I-95, we need a break. We had a crash, Mine Road, Shady Oak Lane. That's all cleared out. We're good here. We got road work till 7, though, on Route 1 between Fall Hill Avenue and Princess Anne Street. Left lanes blocked both directions. I did notice some lighter fog, but not major visibility issue. A low beam kind of start here. But 95 is okay. Heading north, no major delay up over the Occoquan just yet. DC traffic's pretty light, except for eastbound I-66. Careful, right between Sudley and Sully, there is a stall on the right shoulder. I see the flares and the flashing lights, but it's full even past there, exiting off at Sully Road. I'm Libby Kay from the B101.5 Time Saver Traffic Center.
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1: Yeah, baby. 520, what's happening? Jeremy and Ted here. It's Monday, also known as Awesome Susan Day.
2: So what you're telling me is, now I'm not going to do it. Okay. Well, I'm not going to do it. So anyway, it's Susan's day today.
3: Shoo-be-doo. 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

0: Because he showed callous disregard for every single person in his path on the chase that he led them on.
1: Wow.
0: Looney Tune sentenced to 20 years in prison. Looney Tune.
1: Who does that?
0: Sometimes, you know what, man? What do you think the parents were thinking when Mr. Looney Tune was born?
1: Yeah, you wonder.
0: There was a discussion, man. What about Gary? Nah, I don't like Gary. What about Steve? Nah, I'm not really liking Steven either. Hear me out. What about Looney? Oh, honey, that sounds... What about Tune? Looney Tune. So his last name was already Tune, obviously, right?
1: Right, yeah. So you had that. So yeah, you're doing that. And wouldn't that be funny?
0: Yeah, Looney.
1: That's like funny for like a second.
0: Yeah. My gosh, man. I don't understand. Like, how do you even put your kids through that knowing that they're going to be picked on forever?
1: Right. Oh, yeah.
0: And imagine naming your kid Ted.

0: Ted. Can you imagine being called Ted?
1: Can you imagine?
0: For the rest of your
1: life? Yeah, it's so short.
0: And it rhymes with shed. So what do you do? It rhymes with bed, which is not a bad rhyme because I like bed. Didn't want to get out of mine this morning. But Ted? Fun fact, Ted was not born Theodore. He was born just Ted.
1: Right?
0: Ted's name is Ted.
1: Well, I was Theodore for a day.
0: Oh, you were?
1: Yeah, I was.
0: They took it away from you?
1: Yeah, they took it away from me. Yeah, my dad looked at it on the birth certificate and said, we don't want to do that. I don't want him to go through life with that.
0: What?
1: Yeah.
0: What's wrong with that? I feel like because you missed out on so many different, like you could have been Theodore, you could have been Theo. You know what I'm saying? Theo.
1: Right.
0: You could have been Ted, Theodore, Theo. You could have had three different, when you have plenty of names now because I've given you plenty of.
1: You have given this group plenty of names.
0: Yeah.
1: But yeah, no, for a day I was.
0: That's interesting.
1: And then it got taken away.
0: I didn't know they could do that.
1: Yeah, they did.
0: They took all your name away.
1: They took my name away.
0: Dang, man. I'm sorry.
1: Yeah.
0: You ever think back on that?
1: That one day?
0: Yeah. You ever think about what life was like as Theodore?
1: It was right. It wasn't hard to make that, you know, to make that change.
0: Yeah. Oh boy.
1: No, my very first bank book when they set up a bank account for me, like the day I was born. And I still have the book because it was Theodore and they crossed it out and wrote Ted.
0: That's kind of sad, man. It's like you died or something. Becky from Bumpus is checking in.
1: I've recovered from it.
0: I'm so glad. Man, that must have been a tough day.
1: It was a tough day.
0: Raymond is here. John from Quantico. Hey, glad to have you back.
1: Hey, John. Yeah. Hey, welcome back.
0: Headed to Ireland in a couple of weeks. That's going to be good stuff there.
1: Yeah.
0: For the honeymoon, huh?
1: Yeah.
0: And he'll be back June 17th.
1: What was that?
0: I don't know. Honeymoon, romance, a little bit of this, a little bit of that.
1: Sure.
0: A little bit of, you know.
1: I kind of like that.
0: A little Marvin Gaye.
1: Right.
0: A little Luther Vandross.

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2: Things dry here through midweek. Sunshine's in the forecast here today. 79, 55 our low tonight. Sunny skies tomorrow. High tomorrow 74. Wednesday sunshine and 77. From the NKFloors.com Weather Center, Richard DeWedding at the Weather Channel.

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1: Really hope you had a fantastic weekend. The weather was just so beautiful. Jeremy and Ted hanging out with you this morning. The number's 540-899-1015 or 800-685-1015. The Fletcher Home Hotlines. I know, Ted, you got out. You did some outdoorsy stuff this weekend. I was out at Wilderness on Saturday. I was out at Lake Anna yesterday. And just having a good time. Not really doing a whole lot of anything. But just, just kind of... Sometimes I feel like we forget to slow down as human beings and just be.
2: Yeah, sometimes you can do that. You're right.
1: You know, we always feel like we have to be doing something all the time, when really it's good to just sit and just exist for a little bit. Mm-hmm. Maybe get a little bit of sunshine on your skin and just take it all in, man. Just relax. You don't have to go all the time. Just sit.
2: Anna, sit.
1: Be.
2: Instead of saying Anna, no. Say Anna,
1: see, now,
2: sit.
1: And now you're making a funny of it. You're trying to you're pretending Anna's a dog. You see? This is why we can't
2: Brogy,
1: be,
2: sit.
1: We,

0: be philosophical at all. We can't. We can't.
1: I like that. Brody, sit. Anna, sit. No.
0: Now you know what Ted thinks of you. He thinks you're a dog. So just letting you know where we stand here.
1: Just amusing myself at this early hour.
0: I know. You're
1: I like that.
0: Funny guy you are.
1: Brody, sit. I like that.
0: Wow.
1: I don't know why. It just catches me. Anna, sit.
0: Are you okay?
1: Yeah, I'm okay. Okay, thank you for
0: Are you good?
1: I'm just laughing at my own joke.
0: Just a wellness check. Just making sure, you know, everything's okay.
1: It's fine, yeah.
0: Everything okay at home?
1: Everything's fine, yeah.
0: Okay, you're sleeping on the couch these days or what?
1: Doing fine.
0: All right. Paul,
1: you were right, though. I went to Mott's Run and Hunting Run and just had a great time. Saw a deer on the shore.
0: Wow.
1: Yeah, it was quite touching. Anyway.
0: You're so dumb. Quite touching.
1: Brogy, sit!
0: Oh, my Lord. Paulie and Maria. Good morning to you, Buffy, and the mighty, mighty Colonial Beach. Hey, look, there goes Principal Brian checking in.
2: Beep!
0: What's up, dude? How you doing, man?
1: Yeah, should you call a principal dude?
0: We just yelled B.
1: Yeah.
0: And yeah, I should. Yeah, you know why? Right. Because okay. He is a dude at the end of the day.
1: I don't know. I just...
0: What do you think when I see him in public, I'm like, how you doing, Principal Brian, sir? How are you?
1: Well, I do.
0: No, you don't. No, you don't. No, you don't. He's a dude.
1: I don't know that you should call a principal a dude. I don't know.
0: But he's not my principal.
1: Yeah, but even so, it's the title. It's the officialness of his title. I'm just wondering.
0: I would like for you to try. I could be wrong. Can you try making just a little bit of sense this morning? All right. Next time I see him on the street, I'm going to address him as the Honorable Principal Raska.
1: Well, he's a doctor and a principal and.
0: Okay.
1: I don't know that you say to a principal, dude.
0: I checked, we're celebrating a 250th anniversary in a free country here in about a month or so. So I feel like I'll say just about what I dang well please.
1: Okay. Just asking. I'm just asking.
0: Dude.
1: Right.
0: Cat with a mat. Who is Scatman John?
1: I have no idea. Can you play something by Scatman John?
0: All right. I don't even know who this is, man, but we'll look it up. Why not? Scatman. No, we don't have it.
1: I can't, yeah.
0: I'm sorry, Kat. It's Ted's fault if you're looking for somebody to blame.
1: Hey, I have big news.
0: You got big news?
1: I kind of have, yeah. I mean, when I tell you this, you know about.
0: Please. Can we, maybe we should get some, here we go, some suspense.
1: Well, when I tell you this, I'm afraid it's going to be somewhat of a letdown. But I'll just tell you, I was introduced this weekend. We have now in our house. It was downstairs, and I moved it upstairs, and now my life has been changed. Pellet ice. We have a pellet ice maker. We had it downstairs, and I said, why is this down here? And she said, there's no room on the counter. So I made room and put it up there, and now it has revolutionized. I have ice with everything now. I told you, this might not have the impact on you that it had on me.
0: No,
1: I've talked all weekend long was pellet ice.
0: You have, the pellet ice was in the household the entire time.
1: It's been downstairs for, I don't know, it's probably 6 months.
0: Okay, so you've simply transferred it.
1: Upstairs. But because it was downstairs.
0: You moved it upstairs or downstairs?
1: Upstairs. It was downstairs.
0: Well, why is it upstairs?
1: Because, it was downstairs because it was thought there was no room for it on the counter, and I made room on the counter.
0: Well, you use it for drinks and stuff.
1: Yes,
0: right?
1: Yeah. But
0: so why would you move it upstairs?
1: Well, because that's where we have... The upstairs is where the kitchen and everything is.
0: Oh, you got one of those split
1: levels. It's a split
0: jobs.
1: Foyers. Yeah, it's a split foyer. So it was in the lower level.
0: Okay, so what was it doing down there? It was like in a bedroom or something?
1: No, it was in the laundry room, just on a counter. Right, and that's what I said.
0: Well, I'm not in a laundry room.
1: I'm not going down there to get. ice. Although now that I have been, now that I moved it upstairs, I would have gone down if I had known. I never used it. And I said, we ought to use this.
0: But why was it in the laundry room? Because I don't understand that.
1: She didn't know. She wasn't sure where to put it. So she just plugged it in and she was using it. To get full usage, I brought it upstairs.
0: So wait a second. Your wife, the brains of the house.
1: Yeah. She just hadn't decided. She just didn't know where to put it. She hadn't decided.
0: Okay.
1: And I came and I moved the... I said, we hardly ever use the toaster oven. We're going to put it where the toaster oven sits.
0: Okay. All right.
1: But the bigger issue is I was introduced this weekend to pellet ice.
0: It's good stuff.
1: It's very good.
0: It's good ice.
1: Yeah.
0: That's the best ice.
1: Yeah.
0: I don't like big cubes. I don't like that. I like stuff I can crunch on. You know what I mean?
1: Yeah.
0: That's good, man. I'm happy for you, man.
1: Thank you.
0: I'm glad it found its place in the household. Triple P is here. Sasquatch is checking in. He says you had way too much tuna over the weekend.
1: I didn't have any this weekend, actually.
0: Oh, that's a shame. That is a shame. Plachette is here. Good morning to you. We've got Nick checking in. My wife and I had the opportunity this past weekend to go to the Budweiser 150-year celebration in Williamsburg. That's pretty cool.
1: That is cool, yeah.
0: Awesome stuff, man. Hope you guys had a good time.
1: Looks like they're having a good time.
0: Absolutely. Thanks for the picture, too. Libby's in the B101.5 Time Saver Traffic Center.
2: Thank you, Jeremy. Certainly building and definitely a lot of early daylight. I still see some light fog, though. 95 in Stafford's good. It is a little fuller passing Garrisonville. Not really jammed up yet. A light delay trying to get over the Occoquan. Still 11 minutes for the 10 miles. Prince William Parkway up to 395. Saws reported on southbound I-95. One before Lorton and one by Gordon, both out of the travel lanes. Beltway and 395 are okay. They are certainly building. Eastbound I-66, though, it's looking really full. Trying to get out of Manassas and into Centerville there at Sully Road. All the lanes are full, but right lane, of course, exiting at Sully. Heaviest. Once you get past there, you're up to speed. I'm Libby K from the B101.5 Time Saver Traffic Center.

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1: All right, heads up. We still do not have a winner for our first jackpot in the high-low jackpot, so we continue that today at 720. That's going to be your first opportunity to take a guess. We do it every workday. 720, 1220, and 420. Your goal is to be caller number 10 and guess the correct amount of money in the jackpot. If you get it exactly right, down to the very cent, you get that money. That's your money. All right. Also, download the B101.5 mobile app. You know the deal here. So we're going to have a fourth playtime each workday between 7 a.m. and 7 p.m. And we send that notification to your smartphone to let you know when that's going to happen. So it's important that you have that. And I don't know, maybe we get a winner today, man. We've had, how many guesses have we had so far?
2: Well, tomorrow we'll have been doing this for a week.
1: Yeah, which means, okay, we've had 16 total guesses so far. So it's really important that you hear all of the guesses too, so you know whether they're too high or too low.
2: Right. So you're not wasting a pick.
1: That's right. You don't want to be caller 10 and just be completely oblivious to the previous guesses. You know what I'm saying?
2: You're right, yeah. Because so, every guess gets you a little bit closer.
1: That's right. That's absolutely right. Got to pay attention. So that's fun. Glad to continue that today. Appreciate you, Black Dog Seal Coat and Kitchen Crafters, for helping make this possible.
2: Yep.
1: We got some texts to get through here this morning. Military James is checking.

0: I've got you in the system as military James. He says North Dakota James checking in.
1: North Dakota James.
0: We'll change that. How about that?
1: I like that.
0: Which one do you like?
1: North Dakota.
0: North Dakota James. Yeah, we'll get him. Let's get him changed here. North Dakota.
1: So I wonder if Shay's hours have changed, because Shay's out early today. Oh, she's out. Shay's out early. She's off to Dunkin' for a free tote. But it's always good to have you here, Shay.
0: Dunkin' for a free tote? They're giving out free totes today?
1: They must be. That's what Shay said.
0: Brother.
1: I'm taking Shay at her word.
0: All right. Rock on. That sounds good. Let's see here. Deb is checking in, headed to Fairfax. We got Eric here. We also have Big Lou checking in. And remember, Big Lou's like you. He likes Dunkin' totes, too.
1: I knew it.
0: Why not, right?
1: Yeah, exactly.
0: Circus Peanut Robin is here. Santana, Lee from the Berg. Grumpy and Stafford is checking in. Isabel is here. What's up, Isabel? So glad to have you with us. What is this? Oh, that was from a couple days ago. Okay. Rock on. Barback Bobby is here.
1: Bobby.
0: Retlaw is back in the house. Come on, Retlaw. Let's go, baby. Gabby from Stafford. Kristen is here. Pamela checking in Baltimore, headed to Alexandria. And we've also got Guy checking in. What's up, Guy? How you doing, bud? What's going on, baby? Let's see here. All right, cool. Anything else you want to add for this super eventful 5 o'clock hour that we've had, Ted?
1: I can't think of anything.
0: High of 80 today, so we're looking good.
1: Tomorrow's going to be in the 70s.
0: Oh, I love that.
1: Now, by the weekend, we're supposed to, at least at the end of the week, we're supposed to be in the 90s. Or around 90.
0: I don't love that. Did you notice I'm in shorts today?
1: No, I did not.
0: Oh, yeah, dude. I'm showing some leg today, baby. You like that? You want to see my calf muscles?
1: Yeah.
0: I don't really have much there, but look at that.
1: See, I hesitate to say anything, because anything I say gets recorded and then... Rub those muscles.
0: Hey, be honest with me. Look at this.
1: Yeah.
0: Look at my legs.
1: Yeah.
0: Now, I want you to tell me the truth. Have you ever seen legs wider than that?
1: No, I don't think so.
0: They're pretty wide, aren't
1: yeah.
0: they?
1: Yeah. But so are mine, too. So.
0: My legs have been covered since, like, November.
1: Yeah.
0: So I'm just... They're, you know, I'm looking very...
1: No, it happens.
0: Yeah.
1: But if I were your dermatologist, I would say, this is looking good.
0: Exactly. So. And that's what I think about. You should have seen me mowing the grass on Saturday. I thought about you. Put my earbuds in. I'm out there mowing the grass, having a great time, dude. Just loving it. But the neighbors probably thought I was insane in the membrane because I had one of those mesh long sleeve t-shirts with the hood and the face covering on.
1: Yeah, I've seen people wear those this year, and I know that's the reason.
0: Sun damage, man.
1: It is. It's nothing to... Yeah, you hear of people... I mean, every year when I go in and get checked out, it's always kind of a sigh of relief because I don't always do it.
0: Yeah.
1: And it can be dangerous stuff.
0: It can be, man. I stopped
1: life altering. Yeah.
0: About what I look like, you know, I look because all you could see was my eyes. I had sunglasses on, but all you could see was my eyes. Everything else was covered up. Yeah. I just wasn't taking any chances.
1: No, nothing wrong with that.
0: But Big Rich from the Mighty Mighty Colonial Beach is here. What's going on, Big Rich? Appreciate you being here. And we do have, looks like one more here. What do we got? Okay, QC Mark, just rambling, dude. Just sending just text after text after text.
1: Ouch, because he doesn't have anything to do. And
0: I mentioned
1: he's got no one else talks to him. His
0: QC Mark is here, folks. I want you guys to know that.
1: QC's here?
0: He's here.
1: I think his wife gives him like a list of things of the week. He just please do them and just leave us alone.
0: You know, I'm hungry. I gotta go fix some food. I gotta do that. I feel like I need a Snickers. You know what I mean?
1: Ooh, okay.
0: Yeah.
1: Okay, I'll keep my distance. Brogy, sit!
0: Oh my gosh.
1: Anna, sit.
0: You need one too. This is crazy. All right.
1: Cat with the mat, sit.
0: Oh boy. Okay. Don't worry about him. He's fine. Libby's in the B101.5 Time Saver Traffic Center. Good morning.
2: Oh, Jeremy, we got a heavy pocket, 95 northbound, coming up toward Garrisonville. Early build here. I don't know if anything unusual, but I'll certainly keep looking. You are a little sluggish trying to get over the Occoquan. More so delayed trying to get between Dale Boulevard and Prince William Parkway. Northbound 395, it does look like you're building somewhat coming off of I-95, but hey, as you're coming up toward Edsel Road, you're driving right into that early sunrise. So just be careful. Eastbound I-66, okay, it's just heavy exiting at Sully Road. Northbound Sully is looking real full, too. Approaching I-66, and of course, just north of there up in toward Chantilly. I'm Libby K from the B101.5 Time Saver Traffic Center.

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2: All right, let's go, baby. Let's get up and get after it. No excuses. Time to rock and roll, baby. Sunny. 80 degrees today, looking beautiful. The whole weekend was beautiful. Why not continue that today? You know what I mean?
3: Yeah.
2: Jeremy and Ted here. Certainly appreciate you hanging out with us. And we're trying to get this week off to a good start. Ted Schubel's going to get us started with three things you need to know. Good morning, sir.
3: Morning, Jeremy. Federal investigators say a high rate of speed appears to have contributed to Friday's chain reaction crash on I-95 that killed five. The National Transportation Safety Board expects to release a preliminary report within 30 days. The bus driver has been arrested and charged with two counts of involuntary manslaughter so far. The Faded Foundation's Funding Futures 24-hour Fadeathon begins 10 o'clock this morning at the Central Rappahannock Regional Library downtown. Barbers will provide nonstop haircuts for 24 hours to raise money for youth scholarships and mentorship programs. Fadedfoundation.org. Stafford Fire and Rescue and the Sheriff's Office conducting a joint training at Gale Middle School today and tomorrow and next Monday and Tuesday. This is a private training exercise. 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Or check our Facebook page.
2: Appreciate you, big dog. We're gonna check.
3: Ooh,
2: you.
3: Big dog.
2: don't
3: big
2: let it,
3: dog.
2: Don't
3: let, hey, everybody, I'm a big dog.
2: Don't let it go to your head.
3: I like it. Big dog.
2: I knew you were gonna say
3: that. I like that.
2: That's why I said
3: that's
2: that.
3: A great way to start a Monday. How's your day going? I'm a big dog today.
2: He's gonna look at himself in the mirror when he gets home yeah. tonight when he's getting ready for bed. Big dog.
3: Big dog.
2: Big dog.
3: Big dog. Hey, Jeremy, man. Call me a big dog.
2: Whatever helps you, man. Whatever helps you get through. Libby is in the B101.5 Time Saver Traffic Center. What's up?
4: Early sun glare delay for folks heading around D.C. right now. Jeremy, our stretch of I-95. Okay, coming north is fine through Fredericksburg. Stafford is delayed, though. North of Aquia toward Garrisonville is definitely sluggish. You will delay again trying to get out of Dale City and over the Occoquan. North of the Occoquan, you are slowing up somewhat in pockets of the Beltway. North on 395, bright ride coming up toward Edsel Road. Super bright ride for eastbound I-66 travelers coming out of Manassas and towards Centerville. It's all jammed up again. I'm Libby Kay from the B101.5 Time Saver Traffic Center.
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1: All right, here we go. Good morning. It is 620. The number is 540-899-1015 or 800-685-1015. The Fletcher Home Hotlines. That's where you can reach us. Jeremy and Ted hanging out with you. And I gotta touch on something really quick.
2: Really quick.
1: Because it's better that you just straight up hear it from me. You know what I'm saying? And
2: yeah.
1: And take that with you. Know that you heard it from the horse's mouth or whatever.
2: Oh, this is going to be something.
1: Because I don't want Wednesday, Thursday, Friday to roll around and you'd be like, what is wrong with him? Why is he acting this way? Yeah. So let me just say this.
2: Okay.
1: If you are a fan of any sports team.
2: Oh, no.
1: I knew you. Just give me a second.
2: Oh, no.
1: If you're a fan of any sports team at all, anywhere, whether it's baseball, football, basketball, hockey, tennis, golf, whatever, you know that it can come with certain stresses and things. And I want you to know that if at any point within the next week or two, I seem to be a little bothered or a little encumbered by
2: agitated,
1: or overly jubilant. I want you to know that basically my mental health for the next 2 weeks is resting solely on a hockey team full of dudes that don't even know who I am.
2: Yeah, it happened. No, I know. When Michigan won the college football championship a few years ago, I was the same way. And then this spring when they won the... So I'm hoping they win.
1: Thank you.
2: I don't have anything for either team, but I told you at the beginning. My teams aren't in it, so, you know, I'm for you. I want to see you... It's fun. When your team wins... It is fun.
1: I'm a staunch supporter of the Carolina Hurricanes.
2: As long as I've known you, you have been.
1: And they have made it to the Stanley Cup Finals against the Vegas Golden Knights.
2: Yeah.
1: So for the next week and a half or so, I'm going to be probably sleep deprived, stressed.
2: The game's on ABC this year.
1: The games are on ABC.
2: It moves around, I know, every year. And so I thought last year it was like on TNT or something. And I think it's on ABC.
1: Yeah, this ABC. Year. And they start at like 8 o'clock.
2: Yeah.
1: And by the way, when they go out west, I won't be able to watch those games. But because they won't start until.
2: They should start them up around 8, even though it'll be earlier out there. Yeah, I don't think that they'll start them. I'm glad. A few years ago, we were coming back from having gone out west, and we were in the Vegas airport for a number of hours. So I just walking around. This was when the team was new, and I thought it was a cool logo. I was going to buy a hat. I was going to buy
1: the Vegas logo.
2: Yeah,
1: no,
2: I hate it.
1: No, I liked it. Dijon mustard looking.
2: I liked it
1: anyway.
2: But Mrs. Ted wouldn't let me get it. I wanted to get it. She said, "She said just because you like it, you have no connection to the team. You're not going to get it.
1: Your wife is smart.
2: Because if I had it." I would have probably worn it, just even though it's, you know, 80 degrees and I'm wearing a stocking hat.
1: Yeah.
2: I don't have one. Well, Capitals beat Vegas when they won the Stanley Cup a few years ago.
1: They did. And that's what I want to ask to my Capitals fans and friends. I would really appreciate, I'm not asking you to jump on the Carolina Hurricanes bandwagon. Okay, what I'm asking you to do is just for the next couple of weeks, just pull for my boys, all right? Just throw a little good juju their way.
2: Pull for your boys.
1: You know what I mean?
2: No, I hope they win just for you. It is fun.
1: I know the Capitals and Hurricanes, they go at it every year, all year, and all that. But that's over now. And we have to beat the Vegas Golden Knights. And I think pretty much everybody in North America is pulling for the Hurricanes over the Vegas Golden Knights. But
2: an expansion team shouldn't be that good. I mean, they played the Capitals. Was it their first? I think it was their first season.
1: I think it
2: when
1: was.
2: When they played for the Stanley Cup champion. I mean, that should never happen.
1: It shouldn't. I agree.
2: You should have to build your team and go that way.
1: And the last time, and I know this is boring talk. I know that. But I just wanted to be upfront and transparent as to what's going on with me this week emotionally as a sports fan.
2: Yeah. It's tomorrow night it starts, right?
1: It starts tomorrow night. The last time the Canes were in the Stanley Cup final was 20 years ago exactly, and I was 16 years old. Aww. That's how long it's been.
2: Yeah.
1: I was 16 years old, and that year they won the Stanley Cup. So I'm hoping that they can do it this year. And but if at any moment you hear me just out of nowhere, just...
2: That's why.

0: why.
1: That's why.
0: If you hear glass shatter in the background, that's why.
1: It looks like the NBA finals, as far as interest and TV viewership, is going to be just epic. Because you've got the Knicks in it. You've got the New York market. San Antonio.
0: Okay.
1: It's going to be... I think even if Oklahoma City had been in it, but San Antonio, I mean, though, San Antonio is a really interesting young team, and the Knicks are the Knicks with the New York market, and so there is huge. I mean, the games, especially when they go back to Madison Square Garden, mm-hmm. the ticket prices are just astounding.
0: Yeah, tickets for the Canes game were like resell $5,000, $6,000, $7,000, $8,000 for.
1: Oh, wow. Oh, yeah, so I was wondering. So, yeah, I guess you won't be going to a game.
0: Nah, no, I'm not worried about
1: finals game. Nah, you can watch it on TV.
0: I know you didn't come here to hear us talk about sports. I just had to get you.
1: There's a lot of people interested when you get to the finals in anything. So
0: I had to just let you know what was going on with my mental for the next couple of weeks.
1: I'm glad you're not a UCLA baseball fan. UCLA baseball, they were number one in the country, 52-8, their regular season. They got knocked off this weekend, in the first weekend of the NCAA baseball tournament.
0: Playoffs are a different animal,
1: man. They are.
0: You got to take it all the way, baby. That's crazy. All right, Libby's in the B101.5 Time Saver Traffic Center. What's up?
2: Thanks, Jeremy. A lot of our schools out now, so we'll see some summer traffic patterns. 95 is definitely okay, still up through Fredericksburg. Heavy, though, as you're coming between Aquia and Garrisonville on that northbound stretch coming through Stafford. Delayed, of course, trying to get over the Occoquan. Not quite as jammed, though, between Prince William Parkway and Gordon, or at least not for as long. It's going to take you about 15 minutes between Prince William Parkway and the Beltway. Northbound 395, very bright ride coming off of I-95. Eastbound I-66, you're crawling coming out of Manassas through that sunshine. You also got delayed building now coming over toward Route 50 with more sun glare. I'm Libby Kay from the B101.5 Time Saver Traffic Center.

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7: Keep things dry here through midweek. Sunshine's in the forecast here today. 79, 55 our low tonight. Sunny skies tomorrow. High tomorrow 74. Wednesday sunshine and 77. From the NKFloors.com Weather Center, Richard DeWedding at the Weather Channel.

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1: All right, so we play a little something every morning here on the show called Know the Show. It's really simple. We ask you a question about the show. You call in, you answer it correctly, and you win. And it's as simple as that. And this week, all week long, for Know the Show, we have $20 to Gibson Soft Serve Ice Cream up for grabs. Yeah, baby. We rode by an ice cream place yesterday and just wanted some so bad. But the line was so long, and we were like, let's just go home. We got ice cream at home. But
2: you could have gone to that line and said, hey, everybody, Jeremy Grace here. And they would have said, parted way. You'd be like, what would you go? You go right up and you take my place. I would have done that. If I were in line and you showed up and said, or somebody said, hey, everybody, Jeremy Grace here. And I would say, hey, everybody, I don't know about you, but I'm going to give up my spot in line so he can go first. And I think everybody else would be like, sure, absolutely, I'll do the same thing.
1: You do realize that the most popular response to somebody being informed or asking who Jeremy Gray is, the most popular response is, who? Huh? What are you talking? So you, just as long as you understand that.
2: I don't think so. I think everybody would be like, He's where? He's here?
1: See, I don't like this. I don't like where you're going with this.
2: I'm just telling you. I would have, if I had known you wanted ice cream yesterday, if you had even just texted me and said, dude, I could really use some ice cream, and I would have said, I'll go get you some. Now, by the time I got to you, it might have been like a

0: It might have been like a dish full of cream.
1: Ted.
0: But I would have gone to get you ice cream. All you gotta do is just ask.
1: All I'm trying to do is add context to the conversation here as to the prize we're giving away at 7:40. I don't need you to feel sorry for me. I don't need the crowd to part ways so I can have ice cream. In fact, I probably don't need any anyway. But
0: well, I'm just trying to. What I'm trying to do is say I would be here for you.
1: Thank you, man.
0: I think that's what a friend does.
1: Gibson Soft Serve in Bowling Green, delicious stuff.
0: It is.
1: If you wanna go with $20 in your pocket, we can help you out with that with Know the Show this morning. And if you need help with the crowd parting so you can make your way to the window to order faster, then Ted Schubel will definitely be able to help you out with that. He's like he's a miracle maker.
0: I try to be. I do what I can. I do what I can for my friends. If I had known yesterday, I would have done something. The fact that you wanted ice cream and didn't get it,
1: that
0: hurts me.
1: I didn't really want it. I just saw it and I was like, that might be kind of good.
0: I know. Yeah, you get like that.
1: But I was going 45 miles per hour and I wasn't slowing down anytime soon. So I was on a mission, trying to get the baby home. Baby was crying. You got to do
0: what you got to do.
1: Certain things get put on the back burner when the baby's crying.
0: Yeah, definitely.
1: Don't do a lot of things you want to do.
0: Nope.
1: And that's fine.
0: Yep.
1: That's fine. 6:45. Libby is in the B101.5 Time Saver Traffic Center. Good morning.
2: Uh-oh, Jeremy. Looks like somebody got pulled over here. 95 southbound as you're approaching Centerport Parkway, 137.8. Onto the right shoulder. Might be a good idea to get out of that right travel lane. Stafford's heavy on 95 northbound between Aquia and Garrisonville. Pretty jammed up there, and it's a very bright ride. You've got delays trying to get out of Dale City. It's going to take about 20 minutes for that 8 or so miles just between Dumfries and Gordon. Once you're north of Gordon, you do have delay passing back like southbound side of I-95 coming off the Beltway by Backlick. There is a stalled Metro bus, it looks like, onto the right shoulder. A lot of bright sunshine. Slowdowns northbound 395. That 8 miles between 95 and the 14th Street Bridge, already 17 minutes. Eastbound I-66 crawls trying to get out of Manassas. You've got delays now beyond Route 50. I'm Libby Kay from the B101.5 Time Saver Traffic Center.
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1: 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Cabbage. Cheddar. Cheddar, cheddar, cheddar.
2: Like, what are we doing?
1: Just a lot of different names for money.
2: Okay.
1: Cheddar. Some of that cheddar. Give me some of that bread. Uh-huh. I would like to break.
2: I say this often, and I feel like I'm a broken record, but I think I speak for millions when I say, can't we just say we're giving away money?
1: Why say we're giving away money when you can say we're giving away cheddar? Cheddar, cheddar, cheddar, cheddar. Hey, cheddar, cheddar, cheddar, cheddar, cheddar, cheddar. Swing.
2: Yeah. Cheddar. Now it's like Thursday. Can't we just call Thursday Thursday?
1: No,
2: can't we just say
1: it's Friday's less attractive friend? No, we cannot.
2: Can't we just say money?
1: If we wanted to be boring, yes, we could. But here's the thing.
2: Here's the thing.
1: We're giving away money. Bread, dough, dinero, cash, cheddar.
2: Yeah, I got you. Cheddar.
1: Cheddar. Cheddar, make it better. And it'd be nice if we could fill your pocket with some of that. The high-low jackpot.
2: Yeah.
1: We continue that today. How many guesses did I say we've been through so far?
2: Was like 16 or 16. Something like that, I think so.
1: 16. We're still on our first jackpot.
2: Yeah, 4 day.
1: Nobody's gotten it yet. And here's the thing. If you're new to the game, all you have to do is at 720, 1220, and 420 each day, be caller number 10.
2: And then guess the right amount. That's all there is to it.
1: That's it. Easy as one,
2: easy,
1: two, three.
2: Yes.
1: But you got to get it like exactly.
2: Well, yeah, kind of. You kind of. You can't just throw out a number.
1: Right.
2: You have to have it exact to the, you know, the cent.
1: And there's no rounding up or down. It's got to be
2: right
1: on the money.
2: Right.
1: Right on the cheddar.
2: Cheddar.
1: Cheddar.
2: Cheddar. Cheddar. Cheddar.
1: So I'm pretty excited, man. I feel like somebody's going to win it this week. I really think so too.
2: I think so.
1: I think they're going to get it. And it could be you. And I would love for it to be you. By the way, we also have a fourth bonus playtime that happens every day. Now, if you want to find out when that's going to happen, you can download the B101.5 mobile app. It's free. And we'll send that notification to you every day and tell you exactly when that fourth bonus playtime is going to happen. And that could be the difference between you winning or losing this cheddar. Just saying.
2: Why? Why, bud?
1: Cheddar.
2: Why can't we just be adults one time? Just even one time.
1: Cheddar, make it better.
2: Yeah.
1: I feel like all the other cheeses got gypped in that conversation.
2: No, yeah, kind of. I think so. Yeah.
1: Why couldn't it be a
2: Swiss?
1: Swiss.
2: Yeah.
1: Provolone. No, it's cheddar.
2: Why?
1: Was it? Is it mild or sharp?
2: Can we
1: sharp cheddar?
2: Can we just say we're giving away money?
1: No, we're giving away cheddar. By the way, thank you to Kitchen Crafters, Radley Mitsubishi, the Fredericksburg Nationals, and Black Dog Seal Coat for making this all possible. And don't go anywhere. It's coming up right around the corner. High-low jackpot, baby. Take a guess and possibly win some cheddar. Libby's in the B101.5 Time Saver Traffic Center. What is that?
3: Thank you, Jeremy. I see some delay coming north on I-95, north of Centerport Parkway, up toward Courthouse. Don't know of anything unusual through here. Definitely just plan for a little slowdown. You're good, though. Once you get north of Courthouse, no delay acquired at Garrisonville. You are jammed trying to get out of Dale City. After Dale Boulevard, up to Gordon's, the heaviest pocket. The 10 or so miles, though, between Prince William Parkway and 395 is like 12 minutes. That may climb up, though. Inner loop's getting real full coming off of I-95. All sorts of inchy trying to get up beyond Braddock. Northbound 395, you got 8 miles between 95 and the 14th Street Bridge. You're already looking at about 20-minute travel time. It's a very bright and slow ride now. Eastbound I-66 already been slow, trying to get out of Manassas. Delays trying to get over to Route 50 and across to the Beltway. I'm Libby K from the B101.5 Time Saver Traffic Center.
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0: Jeremy, Ted, and AJ here. Good morning, first of all. A beautiful day on tap.
1: Yeah, it is. Beautiful day.
0: Sunny and 80. It was a beautiful weekend. And I want to let you know something really quick.
1: Mm-hmm. What is that?
0: There's a little something that I forgot to mention this morning.
1: Oh, okay.
0: I forgot to bring up, and I know there's somebody in the room with us right now who thought they were going to escape the celebration today.
2: I was afraid of this. I was afraid, and I knew you were going to be the one. I thought, because it's a Monday, maybe.
1: Nope.
2: Maybe.
1: It is ingrained in my brain.
0: Today is Ted Sugar Boo Shubel's birthday.
1: Woo! Happy birthday!
3: Yeah, Ted!
2: I was hoping you were going to either take today off or you forgot because it's a Monday.
1: Well, how dare you not want me to be here with you?
0: And how dare you not remind us that it was your birthday?
2: And I knew that was a problem. That was going to be... There was no easy way. If I said something, I was going to have to deal with it. If I didn't, then I'd have to pay a penalty.
1: Yeah, I walked in. I was like, today's Ted's birthday. He's like, what? So.
0: Well, and we have a little rule around here. If you don't tell us because you're trying to avoid being celebrated or becoming the spotlight, we make it even more awkward.
1: Yeah.
0: Mm-hmm. So.
1: Make it more awkward. How are you going to make it more awkward?
2: I never heard of this rule.
0: Can you, AJ, why don't you hum or do something? Hum happy birthday or something. I'm gonna take my shirt off for you, Ted.
2: No. I'm gonna
0: take it off.
2: No.
1: Oh, my gosh.
2: No.
0: I'm gonna take my shirt off for you.
1: Happy birthday.
0: Come here and give me a hug.
1: Oh my gosh, your shirt's really
2: hot. No.
1: I don't want to witness
0: this. Happy birthday, buddy.
1: Oh wow. He really just gave you a no shirt hug, didn't he? Why are you like rocking in the corner right now?
0: Should I just keep it off?
2: No.
1: No.
2: No. No. No. No.
1: You can come back in here after this break. It'll be okay.
0: Thank God the camera's not on in here, right?
2: Wow.
0: Okay.

0: So now, don't ever hide that from us again, because next year, I don't even want to say.
1: I was going to say, the top came off this year, so I don't know what came off next year.
0: Oh, all right.
2: That's afraid Schubel. Of this. I was
1: Ted, you can't hide from us.
0: Hey, Ted. Can you give us three things we need to know?
2: I can. Good morning, Jeremy.
0: Hold on, wait. There's one of my chest hairs is on your shoulder. Brush that off real quick.
1: Okay, I got it.
0: Thank you.
1: Okay,
0: okay,
1: you're good.
0: Go ahead.
2: Oh, my. Thank you, Jeremy. Federal investigators say a high rate of speed appears to have contributed to Friday's chain reaction crash in I-95 that killed five. National Transportation Safety Board expects to release a preliminary report in 30 days. The bus driver has been charged with two counts of involuntary manslaughter so far. The Faded Foundation's Funding Futures 24-hour Fadeathon begins 10 o'clock this morning at the downtown library in Fredericksburg. Barbers will provide nonstop haircuts for 24 hours to raise money for youth scholarships and mentorship programs. FadedFoundation.org. Stafford Fire and Rescue and the Sheriff's Office conducting joint training at Gale Middle School today and tomorrow, and then again next Monday and Tuesday. It is a private training exercise. Details, B1015.com, or check our Facebook page.
0: Thank you, sir. Appreciate that. We got Libby K in the B101.5 Time Saver Traffic Center. High Low Jackpot coming up next. Hang on, Libby. What's up?
3: Looks a little fuller jammy right now on Emancipation Highway coming south down toward Fall Hill Avenue. The overnight road work should be wrapping up at this point. 95's okay coming north through Fredericksburg. You're going to be a little slower, though, after Centerport Parkway. Reports of a crash by Courthouse on the left shoulder. I can't see that. You're okay up toward Aquia and Garrisonville. You're going to need about 20 minutes, though, trying to get over the Occoquan and up on toward the Beltway. Alexandria's got a crash blocking the northbound lanes of Richmond Highway at Huntington Avenue. Bright, slow ride northbound 395. You're full for that 8 miles between 95 and the 14th Street Bridge. Well, pockets, but that travel time's up to 25 minutes. I'm Libby Kay from the B101.5 Time Saver Traffic Center.
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1: 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Who's on the phone?
2: Tiffany.
1: What's up, Tiffany? What you up to this morning?
2: Just got my kid off at daycare.

0: teacher, and I'm going to work.
1: All right, sounds good. Where you live at?
0: Locust Grove.
1: Locust Grove. I was just down that way this weekend. That's awesome. Did you have a good weekend?
0: Yeah, we did. We didn't do much, but we had a good time.
1: That's good. That's good. Listen, you're caller number 10.
0: Oh, wow.
1: Yeah, so that means it is time for you to take a guess at this high-low jackpot. How many of the previous guesses have you heard?
0: Most of them. I think I missed the very last one, so hopefully I don't mess that up. I can't remember if I heard it or not.
1: All right. Well, if you get this guess right on the money, I'm talking about down to the very cent, then that money is yours. You take it home. Are you ready to take a guess?
0: Yes.
1: All right, Tiffany, hit me with it.
0: $774.22.
1: All right, let me make sure I got this correct. $774.22. Is that correct?
0: Yes.
1: 774.22.
0: Yes.
1: All right, Tiffany. Here we go. Let's see if you got it right.
2: Your guess is
3: too high.
1: Ah, Tiffany, too high, my dear, too high.
0: All right, thank you.
1: Hey, you got it, my darling. Next chance to take a guess at 1220, okay?
0: Okay, thank you so much.
1: Thank you, bye-bye.
0: Bye.
4: Man.
1: Well, moving on to the next guess.
5: Yeah.
4: Yeah, I mean... I was hoping that we would have the winner at some point.
1: We will,
4: eventually.
1: Somebody will get it, and that'll be that, and they'll be really excited and all that. And we'll be, you know, I mean, nobody...
4: Like, woo, money, woo.
1: Right, nobody can be more excited than Ted, though.
4: Yeah, especially on his birthday.
1: Right.
4: Yep.
1: Hey, today is National Milk Day.
4: Oh, it's perfect for his birthday.
5: I don't like milk.
4: Wait, at all?
5: At all.
1: It's cow juice.
5: I mean, I put it on cereal, but I mean, I don't like take a glass of milk and drink it.
4: But you eat it on cereal.
5: I eat it on cereal.
4: So then you like milk.
1: So you like cow juice.
5: Well, I like it on cereal, but again, I don't drink it.
4: But that means that you like it.
5: I don't, you know, at the end of when I'm finished with the cereal, if I have milk in the bowl.
1: Don't you say it. You pour it out?
5: Mm-hmm.
4: That's the best part because now the cereal has infused the milk and then you have to like drink the milk.
1: Do you know what cows have to go through to make sure that you get that cow juice on your cereal? You dump it out, dude. You just dump out.
4: I'm not getting behind the whole cow juice thing now. I don't.
1: How do you enjoy it one minute and the next minute it's just not good enough for you? I don't understand.
4: Do you like hot chocolate? With water?
1: Well, yeah, go ahead and say it.
5: I'll have hot chocolate.
4: Do you like milkshakes?
5: Yeah.
4: Then you like milk.
5: I don't. Not just a plain old glass, you know, give me a big glass of milk and cookies. No.
1: Oh, really?
5: No.
4: Oh, that's the best. Brownies and milk?
1: I go out of my way. Sometimes I crave milk so much.
4: Same.
1: That I will go eat something that makes me really crave milk. Like I'll eat cookies or peanut butter or Nutella or something just because I know it's going to make me crave milk. And I get to chug an ice cold glass of milk.
4: I want it to be so cold that it almost gives me a brain freeze.
1: Yeah, and you know the trick to that is you put the milk, pour it in a cup.
4: Yeah.
1: And then put it in the freezer for about 15, 20
4: minutes.
1: It's
4: a great idea.
1: And just get that slight little icy.
4: Like crystally,
1: top.
4: Yeah. I usually put ice in mine to make it colder.
1: Now that is wrong.
4: It's not hot because I want it ice cold.
1: I know, but you don't put ice in cow juice. You just don't do that.
4: I don't think we call it cow juice.
5: No, I don't think we don't call it cow juice.
4: We need to stop that.
5: Yeah, we've got to stop that.
1: That's like putting ice in beer. You don't do that. That's so, AJ.
4: But what if it needs to be colder?
1: Just put it in the freezer.
5: Speaking of ice, I've got like an announcement. I told Jeremy this earlier this morning. Oh. I discovered this weekend pellet ice. We now have a pellet ice maker.
4: Where have you been?
5: I know.
4: Pellet ice is my favorite. I call it poop ice. But yes.
1: Now, see, I don't...
5: No, see, I wish you hadn't said that either.
4: Well, because it's like, wait, hold on.
1: Time out. No, time out.
4: What is going on?
1: Time out.
4: Yes, that's what it's called. I'm not the only one.
1: I can't refer to milk as cow juice.
5: Yeah, I agree with you.
1: But she can refer
5: this.
1: To pellet ice as poop ice.
4: Well, that's because it's like little rabbit poops.
1: No, see, I'm so done with this conversation.
4: No, but that's why. It's like little animal...
5: I did think of that, but I didn't think of that. But
4: it's the good ice. It's also referred to as the good ice.
5: I don't know where I've been, but we got a machine that makes it.
4: The Wawa, their soda machine is the poop ice.
5: See, I'm with you on this.
1: See,
4: yeah, I want somebody to text in and go, that's exactly what my family calls it, too. That's what I need right now.
1: Here's the difference. Milk actually is juice from cows. Poop ice is not a thing.
4: But it's the shape of it. It's like rabbit. Or like,
1: okay.
4: Or like deer.
1: All right.
4: I mean, you heard it. They're like called rabbit pellets. And he called it pellet ice. So, therefore...
5: There are a lot of people wishing me happy birthday. Thank you.
4: I'm really glad you got a pellet ice maker, though, because those things are amazing, and I want one so bad.
5: Yes.
4: That's my favorite ice.
1: Yeah. Terry from Spotsy says, the trick is to make sure that the last bite of cereal goes with the last bit of milk. I said, to me, that's a losing proposition. I want some milk left over. I want some cow juice.
4: My family has always referred to it as rabbit pellet ice.
1: Yeah. See how the word poop isn't anywhere in
4: there? Yeah, but it's the same. It's the same thing.
5: I did think that.
4: Right, I'm just saying.
1: You keep your dookie ice, and I'll keep my cow juice.
4: I put ice in my milk also. Thank you.
1: Who is that?
4: It is not weird. It makes it colder and happier to drink.
1: Well, no kidding. It makes it colder. Well, of course it makes it colder.
4: But it... No, but...
1: What do you... She's looking at me like that doesn't make sense.
4: No, because I drink the milk pretty fast, and so it doesn't water it down.
1: I gotta tell you.
4: I'm gonna come across this.
1: I wish you would. I wish you would come across
4: this. No, I'm saying what you say.
1: I mean, Ted from Fredericksburg says, if your poop is like that, you need to see a doctor.
4: That's true.
1: All right, well, we've learned a lot this morning, but yeah, we go through milk like crazy at our house. Dude, we go through like 2 gallons a week.
4: We go through a lot of milk, too.
1: Yeah, I mean, it's good. Yeah. Everybody loves a little glass of cow juice, man.
4: Except for Ted.
5: Not everybody.
1: Except for Ted. Oh, 729. What in the world is going on here? Nobody knows. Poop ice and cow juice. We're having a good time.

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1: Keep things dry here through midweek. Sunshine's in the forecast here today. 79, 55 our low tonight. Sunny skies tomorrow. High tomorrow 74. Wednesday sunshine and 77. From the NKFloors.com Weather Center, Richard DeWedding at the Weather Channel.

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1: All right, here we go. How about $20 to Gibson's Soft Serve Ice Cream? Who doesn't love ice cream?
2: I love ice cream.
1: Have you ever met somebody who was like, I hate ice cream?
2: You know what? Ted's walking in. You never know.
1: Yeah.
2: You never. I like milkshakes, but I don't like ice cream.
1: I think not liking ice cream is kind of weird, but
2: I was waiting for him to see if you.
3: No, I'm generally okay with ice cream.
1: Good.
2: Generally good.
3: Generally okay.
2: I feel like I haven't ever met anyone that's like anti ice cream. Have you?
3: I don't think I have either.
2: I mean, it's like
3: now, there's some people that
2: can't, beloved.
3: Yeah, unless you have some kind of a.
2: Yeah, but they have lactose-free now, gluten-free. They have all of the free stuff, you know.
3: Yeah.
1: I'm looking up, since we are

0: celebrating America's 250th anniversary, just out of curiosity, I'm looking up presidents who loved ice cream.
1: Mm-hmm.
0: Apparently, old George
1: loved him some ice cream.
0: Yeah, old George Washington loved ice cream so much, apparently, that he even brought a bunch of ice cream making and serving supplies to the White House.
1: Oh, that's kind of cool.
0: That's pretty cool.
1: Yeah.
0: Thomas Jefferson, he was all up into it. You know what I'm saying?
1: Mm-hmm.
0: He was. It says he was an ice cream fanatic.
1: Well, it makes you happy.
0: In fact, check this out. Here you go. Look, we're going to learn something together this morning.
1: Mm-hmm.
0: Thomas Jefferson has been credited with writing down the first known ice cream recipe in American history.
1: I would love to see that recipe. That's really cool.
0: How do you like that, Ted? You're into it, right? You're into the history stuff?
2: Yeah.
0: Yeah. So there you go. So we're going to give away this $20 to Gibson Soft Serve, but you got to know the show. It's 7:44, time to see if you
3: know the show.
0: 540-899-1015 or 800-685-1015. The Fletcher Home Hotlines are open. AJ, let's do it.
1: All right. So Friday on the show, you told us that you were going to somewhere kind of cool this weekend, Jeremy. So where did he end up this weekend?
0: Yeah, where was I? Where was I? It was, here's a hint. It was at Lake Anna Winery. There's your hint.
1: That's a pretty big hint.
0: Yeah, it's pretty huge. Yeah. So where was I this weekend? Where did I go? 540-899-1015 or 800-685-1015. Let us know where I went, and the $20 of Gibson's Soft Serve is yours. What is this? Oh, Dolly Madison, the wife, the first lady, the wife of James Madison.
1: Mm-hmm.
0: She loved ice cream, and legend has it that she was responsible for popularizing the dessert in America, and her favorite flavor was oyster.
1: No. What? Oh. No.
2: They've done that. They have made that over at Ferry Farm.
1: Wait, they've made oyster ice cream?
2: Mm-hmm.
1: I love oysters, but I can't imagine it in ice cream
2: some
1: form.
2: Liked it, some didn't.
0: I am feeling a little off.
1: Yeah, it made my stomach get a little sour.
2: They made it. They have actually made it. They have the colonial recipe.
0: They shouldn't do that.
1: No. Is that the one ice cream you like besides vanilla?
2: No, I never.
1: You didn't try it?
2: I did not.
1: I feel like the moment I took a bite, I'd be like, I'll be back.
0: Yes, yeah, some things just need to be left in the past.
2: Yeah.
0: And this is one of them. We'll get to your call here in a second. Hang tight. Libby's in the B101.5 Time Saver Traffic Center.
4: Thank you, Jeremy. Okay, so we're all clear on 95 northbound from that earlier crash right around Courthouse Road. Maybe a little slower there. You are delayed a quiet toward Garrisonville. It's a very bright ride, so you're jammed trying to get over the Occoquan. The entrance ramp from Prince William Parkway, I see a crash on the right shoulder, so that's jamming you up more so. But you got delays on and off trying to get onto the Beltway. Alexandria's got a crash blocking up northbound side of Richmond Highway, coming up to Huntington Avenue. You got police direction here. Eastbound side of I-66 crawls trying to get past Sudley Road through Manassas. Volume and sun glare here. You're jammed again trying to get toward and beyond Route 50. Westbound side of I-66 heavy through Arlington. Looks like this accident after Langston Boulevard just to the right shoulder now. I'm Libby Kay from the B101.5 Time Saver Traffic Center.

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0: B101.5. Good morning. What's your name?
1: Good morning.
0: Hi.
1: I've got the answer. It's Renaissance Fair.
2: Yes, it is.
0: Yes.
2: You went to the Renaissance Fair.
0: All right. Yeah, the question was, what did I do this weekend? I went to the Renaissance Fair. What's your name?
1: My name's Jennifer.
0: All right, Jennifer. Nice job knowing the show. You got $20 to Gibson Soft Serve. Congratulations.
1: And happy birthday to Ted as well.
0: Yes, aww. Happy birthday to
2: Ted. Happy birthday,
3: Ted.
0: Yeah. You know, you only turn 96 once, so you got to really enjoy it.
2: Jeremy.
1: You better be nice to him.
2: It's his birthday. It's the one day you have to.
1: Right?
0: Oh, my goodness. All right. We appreciate you, darling. What station made you a winner?
1: B101.5.
0: Talk to me, baby. Talk to me.
4: Talk to me. Ooh, talk to me.
0: What?
2: Now I'm just enjoying your songs.
0: Thanks,
2: that's
0: man.
2: All.
0: I appreciate you.
2: Really good.
0: Thank you. Thank you.
2: I did look up the Thomas Jefferson recipe.
0: Oh, yeah, because we learned just a few moments ago that what did we learn?
2: That he was the first person to write down the recipe for ice cream, apparently.
0: Let's see. He's
2: the earliest known American ice cream recipe.
0: Yeah, it says he has been credited with... I know you just said that, but I'm just going back. So I'm circling back, if you will.
2: Yeah, just circle back.
0: Credited with writing down the first known ice cream recipe in American history. That was Thomas Jefferson, or as I like to call him, TJ.
2: Yeah, because you guys are buddies.
0: Yeah, we were tight.
2: So it's actually a vanilla ice cream recipe,
0: okay.
2: And it calls for 2 bottles of good cream. Let's see, 6 egg yolks, 1/2 pound of sugar, and 1 stick of vanilla. And then it tells you how to cook it. But that's basically the ingredients.
0: Okay. So we're going to do something with Know the Show tomorrow with that?
2: Vanilla ice cream.
0: Vanilla ice cream. The question will be...
2: What ice cream did Thomas Jefferson make?
0: Okay. Yeah, we'll do... Thomas Jefferson... What is his name again?
2: TJ.
0: TJ was credited with writing down the first known ice cream recipe in American history, and it was...
2: Vanilla.
0: Vanilla. Ice cream. Perfect. That's great, since we're giving away a gift card to Gibson's soft serve ice cream.
2: Yeah, I love
0: perfect.
2: That.
0: Perfection. Perfection. I'm looking at other... Oh, Abe Lincoln. He was an ice cream guy, too.
2: I want to know when they started, like, adding fun things besides oyster to ice cream.
0: So, in case you missed it, Dolly Madison, the wife of James Madison,

0: was she was all about making oyster ice cream. And let me just tell you, I've never felt sicker in my life.
1: Yeah.
0: I mean, good Lord. What did Abe like? What was this? Oh.
1: Burnt almond ice cream? Oh, wait. Was too burnt. I see something about mashed cake.
0: Yeah.
1: That would be really creative if they mashed cake up and put it in the ice cream back in the day.
0: Okay, yeah. It says, I guess, burnt almond ice cream?
1: Mm-hmm.
0: That sounds pretty good, actually.
1: Actually, I would eat that 100%. Yeah.
0: Yeah, that sounds delicious. All right, so there we go. Just a lot of ice cream talk this morning. Why not? Everybody loves ice cream. Makes everybody happy.
1: Like, I'm fascinated as we're going through it just to see what ice creams the president's like. That's really neat.
0: What is this about Ronald Reagan?
1: He liked Ben and Jerry's.
0: Ben and Jerry's? Okay.
1: Yeah.
0: Yeah. Fish food. What about old...
1: Bill Clinton liked raspberry sorbet.
0: What about George W.?
1: Pralines and cream. Mm.
0: What about Obama?
1: It doesn't say a flavor.
0: Oh, I guess he was the only president to have ever worked the counter.
1: Oh, an ice cream counter.
0: An ice cream shop.
1: Yep.
0: So there you go. All right.
1: Nice.
0: Okay, 7:57. We appreciate you hanging out this morning. Jeremy Gray Show. Jeremy here. AJ there.
1: Hey.
0: Ted Word is down the hall.
1: Doing Ted things.
0: On his birthday. It's Ted's birthday, so make
1: happy
0: sure
1: you, birthday, Ted.
0: Yeah, send him lots of messages, embarrass him, make him feel really, really special. Mm-hmm. He hates it, so just make him feel like he's the most popular person in the world. Libby's in the B101.5 Time Saver Traffic Center.
2: Jeremy, all bunched up again, northbound 95, coming up to Courthouse. Now, at one point, I had reports of an accident at Courthouse on the left shoulder. Never saw really delay there. Was a little slower. Now, I have reports that the crash is cleared, but we're delayed again. You are a little heavier, a quiet to Garrisonville. Not quite as full, though, but that Courthouse pocket's a little jammier than I'm used to seeing. We are delayed for quite a bit, trying to get over the Occoquan. You're going to need about 26 minutes for the 13 or 14 miles between Dale City and the Beltway. You're going to need a half an hour northbound 395 for that 8 miles. Between 95 and the 14th Street Bridge. That's just you going super slowly into that bright sunshine. You know, that's your story. Eastbound I-66 travelers. Westbound 66, though, jams trying to get from Glebe to Langston Boulevard just beyond here. Crash on the right shoulder. I'm Libby Kay from the B101.5 Time Saver Traffic Center.
0: All right. Thank you, Libby. Really quick, I just want to give a quick birthday shout out to Peyton Haig. It's her 18th birthday today. So happy birthday.
1: Hey.
0: Happy birthday, Peyton. 18's a big one, man.
1: Yeah, so it is.
0: Enjoy that, Peyton.
1: That's great.
0: Your dad is awesome, by the way. So lots of love to you today, and just enjoy mm-hmm. that. And get some beautiful weather on your birthday, too. That's awesome.
1: Happy birthday.
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0: Joan, what does that say?
1: What?
0: 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This girl can? 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
2: Show. Yeah, we're just reeling this morning from Tedward's birthday. We just don't know how to act. Ted's birthday. I mean, good gosh. And he looks great for an 85-year-old. I mean, you just can't even...
3: I think it's his face cream.
2: It is. I think
3: has
2: it is,
3: to
2: too.
3: Be.
2: He moisturizes a lot.
3: He does. Moisturizing is very important.
2: He exfoliates, sunscreen, all that stuff.
3: Mm-hmm. Mm-hmm.
2: Speaking of sunscreen, I'm wearing shorts today for the first time in like 9 years. And my leg

0: have you ever seen anything wider than these legs?
1: My legs.
0: These legs are...
1: Do you want to compare?
0: All right, let me see what
1: Hold on, I'm coming.
0: Let me see what you're working with there.
2: I'm working with... I look like...
0: Ew!
2: I know! Ew! I know!
0: Looking like Elmer's glue over here.
1: I look like it's like corpse white, if that's like a thing.
0: Yeah, that's... You look dead.
1: I know. I'm getting a spray tan Friday.
0: Oh, man, that's funny. But the dermatologist would be really proud about
1: it. No, every time I go to the dermatologist, they're like... Stay out of the sun. Keep doing what you're doing. It's like, okay.
0: That's me these days. You know, I used to be all up in the sun when I was a kid. I had the baby oil on me trying to get the best tan ever.
1: Yeah.
0: I was cutting grass on Saturday and I had the hood over my face.
1: Oh, I do. A mask on, glasses on, everything's covered, sun shirt.
0: I've got one of the, like the fishing style shirts, long sleeve, but it's got ventilation and it's got a hood and a mask.
1: I have one of those too.
0: Yeah. Yep. I was cutting grass in that on Saturday.
1: Good for you.
0: It was
1: keep
0: hot.
1: That skin looking tight.
0: Yeah, I was... You don't have to say that. That's kind of weird.
1: I know it was.
0: Hey, boy, that skin is tight. Like, that tight skin, boy. Ted Shubel's got three things you need to know. What's up, man?
3: Thank you, Jeremy. Federal investigators say a high rate of speed appears to have contributed to Friday's chain reaction crash in I-95 that killed five. National Transportation Safety Board expects to release a preliminary report in 30 days. The bus driver has been charged with two counts of involuntary manslaughter so far. The Faded Foundation's Funding Futures 24-hour Fadeathon begins 10 o'clock this morning at the Downtown Library in Fredericksburg. 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FadedFoundation.org. Stafford Fire and Rescue and the Sheriff's Office conducting joint training at Gale Middle School today and tomorrow, and then again next Monday and Tuesday. It is a private training exercise. 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
0: 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We got Libby in the B101.5 Time Saver Traffic Center. Hey.
4: Jeremy, I do still see the slowdown 95 northbound coming up past Courthouse Road. It's just really full here, and you will be heavier on and off between Aquia and Garrisonville. We had reports of an earlier crash by Courthouse. As far as I understand, long cleared out. You are delayed trying to get over the Occoquan. You'll still need about 23 minutes between Dale Boulevard and the Beltway. Alexandria has been dealing with the crash blocking up Richmond Highway at Huntington Avenue. Police have been directing northbound travelers there. Interloop is getting pretty full off of I-95 up toward I-66, at least in pockets. Half an hour northbound 395, bright slow ride in pockets from 95 to get over the 14th Street Bridge. 66 westbound still jams through Arlington. Trying to get beyond Langston Boulevard, there's been a crash on the right shoulder. I'm Libby Kay from the B101.5 Time Saver Traffic Center.

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1: All right, here's the deal. I'm going to come out and say this right now. It is about time,
2: mm-hmm.
1: as a society,
2: mm-hmm.
1: to admit that we owe cubicles an apology.
2: Okay.
1: Let me explain. At some point in time, cubicles were super popular in the office environment.
2: Yes, they were.
1: You know, they were kind of standard.
2: They remind me of like a little, I don't know, hamster, like cage in a way.
1: Yeah.
2: Maybe.
1: Uh-huh.
2: It's a partitioned office.
1: Right. Partitioned office. You know, got the walls around it.
2: Yeah.
1: And at some point in the early 2010s,
2: mm-hmm.
1: the open desk work environment, the open format, room format, whatever you want to call it, became the popular go-to. And I think that was largely due to the fact that bosses kind of wanted to make sure that you were working all the time.
2: Oh, so they could see you? Oh, that's very micromanaging. I don't like that.
1: It is. And that, I don't think that was the only reason, but I think part of the reason was so people could nonchalantly
2: see if you're on Facebook.
1: they can if you're out in the open working, they can easily walk by and see if you're actually working.
2: Mm-hmm.
1: I don't like it.
2: I don't like it either.
1: But it became really popular.
2: Yeah.
1: And here we are, June 1st, 2026, and I think it is time that we apologize to the cubicle forever demonizing it or making it seem inferior to other working environments. Because the other day, I'm here in our building, and we do have some kind of what I would call half cubicles.
2: Yeah, we have like little cubicle-ish areas. Right, yeah.
1: And we have one that's like a almost fully partitioned cubicle.
2: Mm-hmm.
1: And nobody's really using that one right now. So I decided to sit down with my lunch and eat it in that particular cubicle. Mm-hmm. And I had the most

0: unadulterated time of my life.
1: Did you feel relaxed because you had a little bit of privacy? You like you almost girl, felt like you were on, in your own little area?
0: Girl, yes. It was the best lunch because I heard the chatter from other coworkers doing their thing and they're hee hee ha ha and they're moving around doing this, they're gossiping and all this stuff. And I'm just sitting there unencumbered by any of this crap.
1: Yeah.
0: And I'm just taking a bite. I'm scrolling on my phone, reading hockey news for my team. They're in the Stanley Cup Finals. I'm excited.
1: Yeah.
0: And I'm just having the time of my life and nobody's bothering me.
1: Nobody can find you to bother you.
0: Exactly.
1: Yeah.
0: That's why I think we owe cubicles an apology.
1: I agree with you.
0: If you're lucky enough to have a cubicle now, enjoy it. Enjoy that privacy. When you get overwhelmed, lay your head down on the desk for a minute. Nobody's watching.
1: Don't do it.
0: I just thought of that the other day. I was like, the cubicles were just misunderstood. They're like sharks.
1: And I also like the cubicles because you can personalize them. And I think the ability for a worker to personalize their space to make it feel more like them, or to be able to bring in stuff that makes them feel relaxed and happy at work, pictures of their family, plants, whatever, makes their working environment so much better. I actually worked for a company who they remodeled their corporate office. Mm-hmm. And they got rid of that personal touch. They told people they were only allowed one personal item on their desk. Everything else had to be uniform.
0: Oh, that's silly.
1: Yeah. And I was like, you're losing... I almost want to be like, you're losing perspective of what the office worker needs, which is a little bit of that feeling of home.
0: Right.
1: Like their own, you know, you've been in my office.
0: Pictures of the kids.
1: Yeah.
0: Or whatever, you know, dogs, the pets, whatever.
1: Yeah, make it feel like you, and then you want to like actually be there, you know?
0: Yeah, so I agree with what you're saying. I think in an effort to make it feel more personal, they made it less personal.
1: Exactly.
0: You know what I'm saying?
1: Yeah.
0: And by the way, if you're doing your work, whether you work in finance or you're, you know, video production, you're editing stuff on computer or whatever, isn't it weird when just people just walk around you all day and they can just observe everything you're doing?
1: Yeah.
0: I mean, come on. Don't you want to be in the cubicle sitting there, you know, call up your wife, do a little flirting. Hey, baby, I can't wait to see you later. I'm going to make that Tuscan chicken I was telling you about. And, you know, we're going to have a good time tonight.
1: And you don't want Sam, like, walking around going, oh, I guess they're having Tuscan chicken for dinner.
0: Right? Like,
1: everyone all up in your business. Yeah.
0: I'm just saying, and maybe that says more about how society has evolved over the past few years too, man. I don't know, but I mean,
1: I think you have to give people the grace to be human.
0: Absolutely.
1: And that, you know, is from day-to-day life, but also in the work environment as well. I think you have to have, like I said, just give them some grace to be human.
0: Yeah. I know that's random, man, but I thought about that. I thought about the beauty of a cubicle. So if you're lucky enough to have a cubicle and have your own little space, and don't come at me, well, I have an office, Jeremy. Okay, everybody can't have an office.
1: That's different,
0: And you buy all your groceries from Whole Foods. We got it. You know, you can afford a $700 grocery bill.
1: And
0: we
1: I can't. I would like an orange that is pre-peeled, but also then put into a plastic container for me to bring home. Thank you.
0: Yes.
1: Hashtag Whole Foods.
0: Nothing against Whole Foods. I like it. I just can't.
1: We don't have one here. You're fine.
0: You're true. We don't have one here, I couldn't spend my money there anyway.
1: No, same.
0: One, so. 828. Libby is in the B101.5 Time Saver Traffic Center. Good morning.
2: Jeremy, got crews on the scene of a crash on Tidewater Trail and Bowman Road. There is one lane blocked right now. They're just out checking as we speak. We're okay right now on I-95. It is bright. It is still jammed somewhat northbound coming past Courthouse Road. Really heavy between Aquia and Garrisonville. You got slowdowns, of course, trying to get out of Dale Boulevard over the Occoquan. Real heavy, though, trying to get out of Springfield and onto the Beltway. Outer Loop, this is sun glare delay continuing technically east on toward the Woodrow Wilson Bridge. Springfield, a crash. Loisdale Road and Spring Mall Road. Alexandria crash northbound Richmond Highway. It's blocked at Huntington Avenue still. I'm Libby Kay from the B101.5 Time Saver Traffic Center.
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3: Things dry here through midweek. Sunshine's in the forecast here today. 79, 55 our low tonight. Sunny skies tomorrow. High tomorrow 74. Wednesday sunshine and 77. From the NKFloors.com Weather Center, Richard DeWedding at the Weather Channel.

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2: Yes.
1: And don't forget there's a bonus playtime that could happen any moment. It could happen now, it could happen next hour, it could happen the next hour, it could happen between now and 7 p.m. So be listening up for that as well. 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
2: I do.
1: So can't wait to see what that's about.
2: Mm-hmm. Can't wait to give you the quiz, honestly.
1: Yeah, baby. I love those quizzes.
2: The quizzes are fun.
1: Helps me. Helps
2: Hopefully
1: me
2: you play along at home.
1: Mm-hmm. What if you're not at home?
2: Hopefully you play along.
1: There you go. All right, Libby is in the B101.5 Time Saver Traffic Center.
3: Jeremy, with school out, we may be a little bit lighter, but it's a bright ride. Take it easy. We've got a crash Tidewater Trail, Bowman Road, with a lane blocked here with some slowdowns. 95, okay, it is a little heavier. Northbound Courthouse toward Garrisonville. Pretty standard, not quite as jammed as we would usually be. Northbound does delay trying to get over the Occoquan. You'll stack again trying to get through Springfield up onto the Beltway. There's some outer loop sun glare delay that's part of this. Part of this is also that northbound 395 is just jammed for that 8 or so miles between 95 and the 14th Street Bridge. That's also sunshine. It's going to take you at least a half an hour for that 8.5 miles. Springfield crash still. Loisdale Road, Spring Mall Road. You got police direction here. I'm Libby Kay from the B101.5 Time Saver Traffic Center.

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1: 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AJ's got it for us. Good morning, good morning.
2: 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Dua Lipa got married to Callum Turner. Yes, so they are now hitched, and they got married in London with some celebrity guests who were there, which would be, she's really good friends with Elton John. I think we've known that for a really long time. Charlie XCX and then Donatella Versace. So they were all in attendance. So big congratulations to Dua Lipa. So I wanted to know, here's your quiz. Who's getting married in 2026 or who has gotten married? All right. They could be engaged, getting married, or have gotten married. Okay, so I'm going to say half of the couple's name. And you ready?
1: Mm-hmm.
2: Yep. All right. Taylor Swift and?
1: Travis Kelce.
2: Yep. Max Morando and?
1: Oh, dear God. I don't know who that
2: Miley.
1: Is. Miley Cyrus.
2: There you go.
1: Okay.
2: Andrea Preti. I hope I'm saying that right. And Venus?
1: Williams.
2: Yes. You have Zendaya and
1: Holland.
2: And you have Christian Lee Hudson and Maya. Okay, her dad is Ethan.
1: Ethan. Maya Hawke.
2: Yes. Ah. There you go. So those are some of your folks who are getting married or who have gotten married in 2026. How big

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0: 1.5. Good morning. What is your name?
1: Hey, good morning. This is Rachel.
0: What's up, Rachel? Where are you at this morning?
1: Oh, I'm just calling in from Fredericksburg.
0: Okay, and you heard that secret playtime, huh?
1: I sure did, yes.
0: All right, you are caller number 10, my darling.
1: Ooh, awesome.
0: Yeah, so have you been listening to the other guesses? Did you hear the guess at 7:20 this morning?
1: Yeah, I heard the one this morning. Yep, sure did.
0: All right, Rachel in Fredericksburg, I'm trying to give some money away. You ready to take a guess at this jackpot?
1: Yeah, sure, let's give it a try.
0: All right, go for it. I'm ready when you are.
1: All right, my guess is $771.78.
0: $771.78. I'm going to pull a Regis Philbin on you right now and ask you, is that your final answer?
1: Final answer.
0: Final answer. Okay, here we go, Rachel. Let's see what we got.
2: Your guess is too low.
0: Okay, too low, Rachel. Too low.
1: All right, perfect. Well, thank you so much.
0: Now you know, and your next shot is coming up at 12:20, okay?
1: All right, awesome. Thank you so much. Have a good rest of the day.
0: You too, dear. Bye-bye.
1: Bye.
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2: Keep things dry here through midweek. Sunshine's in the forecast here today. 79, 55 our low tonight. Sunny skies tomorrow. High tomorrow 74. Wednesday sunshine and 77. From the NKFloors.com Weather Center, Richard DeWedding at the Weather Channel.

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11: Rest of our Monday looks dry with sunshine and 80 our high this afternoon, 54 tonight. From the NKFloors.com Weather Center, Richard DeWedding at the Weather Channel.

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A little longer. Another shot at high-low jackpot. Someone's going to win some cash soon. I'm feeling it. 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
13: Rest of our Monday looks dry with sunshine and 80 our high this afternoon, 54 tonight. From the NKFloors.com Weather Center, Richard DeWetting at the Weather Channel.

0: 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It's happening. It's coming up. High, low, jackpot. Your next shot, your next chance, your next attempt is coming up in less than an hour, around 12:20. It's powered by the Fredericksburg Nationals and Black Dog Seal Coat. Are you playing along? 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We're winding it down, whittling it down. Someone's going to win a big jackpot coming up very soon. 12:20 is your next chance with B101.5.
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0: Who's this?
1: This is Carly.
0: Carly, how are you?
1: I'm good. How are you?
0: I'm good, Carly. This is your lucky day.
1: I'm excited and nervous.
0: I know that you have been playing along, Carly.
1: I have.
0: I know. I like that. I mean, you really kind of have to play along. I mean, there's no... I think one year we had somebody guess really quickly off the bat, and we were like, they must have cheated. But they, of course, they didn't. But it was definitely like a, how did they get it? So this one, of course, is taking a minute, Carly. Okay, friend, why don't you give me your best high-low jackpot guess?
1: Okay, I'm going with $773.67.
0: Okay, Carly, let me read this back. $773.67.
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0: 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Okay, very exciting, Carly. 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

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Thank you to Radley Mitsubishi. 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

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Thanks to Amy Cherry Taylor & Associates, Porch & Stable Realty. 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

0: B101.5. Well, that's Sienna Spiro, Die on This Hill. That girl can sing, sing, sing. Hey, Parks and Rec, Picnic in the Park tomorrow, Memorial Park near Kenmore, Mermaids and Sea Creature Day tomorrow. That sounds fun, doesn't it? There's live music, there's food trucks. Willie's Waffles is there. I saw them yesterday in the Home Depot parking lot. I was like, what is Willie's Waffles? I want some. Might have to go check it out tomorrow. Well, you know, if I could. 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

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I'm Kristen Nash. What a beautiful weekend this past weekend was, but we did run into some ticks. 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
3: Rest of our Monday looks dry with sunshine and 80 our high this afternoon, 54 tonight. From the NKFloors.com Weather Center, Richard DeWedding at the Weather Channel. 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

0: B101.5, today's best music. I'm Kristen Nash. My turn to say, see you later, alligator. Chuck Archer is in for Trapper this afternoon. He's got all kinds of things for you, including pizza from Papa John's and a gift card to Bubba's Shrimp Shack. Oh, yeah, and a chance to win some cash with Hi-Lo Jackpot. Stick around. Have a fantastic afternoon. I'll catch you right here tomorrow on B101.5.
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B101.5, today's best music. Chuck Archer in for Trapper. It's the Monday edition of The Drive Home. We're getting you closer to wrapping up the workday. Also, have a chance for you to win with Survey Says coming up.

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1: Good afternoon to you. Chuck Archer in for Trapper during the drive home today. Going to give you a chance to win playing Survey Says. Going to do that right now. I got one large, one topping pizza from Papa John's to give to you if you're the first person to call in and correctly answer our Survey Says question today. Our Fletcher Home hotline's open, 899-1015, 800-685-1015. Here is our question. This is a fun one. What popular board game do 7% of people admit to cheating when playing? Yeah. What board game do 7% of people admit to cheating when playing? 899-1015-800-685-1015. You want to give this one a guess? Right now, we're going to find out what's happening out on the roadways in the B101.5 Time Saver Traffic Center. Here's J.R. Russ.
2: Good afternoon, Chuck, and happy Monday. Earlier today, we got a notice from the city that they were doing sign work between 95 and 1. That should be cleared for some time now. Also, today and tomorrow until 5 o'clock, work will be taking place on the 1100 and 1200 blocks of Prince Edward Street. And tomorrow, water service repair on the 600 block of Spotswood Street from 7 a.m. to 4. Currently, around the Berg, it's pretty quiet. The usual town center to Chancellor Center on Plank Road and Blue Gray Parkway from William to Bellman. Courthouse from the Fork to Levels, while the rest of the area looks pretty good. The same for 95 with no big delays, but on 66 eastbound, we do have a problem blocking the left side. That's an accident at US 50 Fairfax. I'm J.R. Russ in the B101.5 Time Saver Traffic Center.
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1: And we're giving you a chance to win a one large, one topping pizza from Papa John's. 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Our Fletcher Home Hotline's open. 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Our question today, what popular board game do 7% of people admit to cheating while playing? Yeah. What popular board game do 7% of people admit to cheating when playing? 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
2: Hey, is it Scrabble?
1: Ooh, yeah, I guess you can cheat a little bit at Scrabble, especially if you don't look up the words in the official Scrabble guide. Now, you don't cheat at Scrabble, right?
2: Oh, heck no.
1: Yeah. Well, that's a great guess. 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Hi, B101.5.
3: Hi, I have a guess.
1: Okay, what do you think it is?
3: Monopoly.
1: Do not pass go. Do not collect $200. I am so sorry. That is not correct.
3: Okay, thank you.
1: All right, thanks for trying. All right, still looking for an answer. What popular board game do 7% of people admit to cheating when playing? 899-1015, 800-685-1015. If you want to take a guess at it, you can win a pizza from Papa John's. Here's Sabrina on the B.

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1: Harry Styles there, American Girls, Chuck Archer in for Trapper during the drive home. And we're giving you a chance to win with Survey Says. 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Dinner tonight for you. Our question, what popular board game do 7% of people admit to cheating while playing? The Fletcher Home hotlines are open. 899-1015, 800-685-1015. 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
2: Do you have an answer?
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1: That's a good answer. 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
1: All right, thank you. All right, B101.5.
3: Is the game Yahtzee?
1: Hey, Yahtzee. That's a good guess. That is not correct.
3: Thank you.
1: All right, thank you. 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
2: How about checkers?
1: Ooh, can you cheat at checkers? 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
2: Okay, thank you.
1: Thank you. Hi, B101.5.
2: My daughter says Candyland.
1: Oh, you know, when I was a kid, I used to put that ice cream float, like, right on top so I could get it right away to get ahead on the board. That's a great answer. That is not correct.
2: All right, thank you.
1: Thank you. A lot of great guesses. A lot of popular board games out there, but we do not have the correct one just yet. What popular board game do 7% of people admit to cheating when playing? Fletcher Home hotlines are open. 899-1015, 800-685-1015. Get to your calls. Let's find out what is happening out on the roadways in the B101.5 Time Saver Traffic Center. Here's J.R. Russ.
4: So far, about the same around town, Chuck. The usual town center to Chancellor Center on Plank Road at Blue Gray Parkway from William to Bellman. Courthouse from

0: Fork to Levels. Wow, the rest of the area looks pretty good. On 66, they're still working that crash at Fair Oaks. It's on the eastbound side. Not really causing big delay right now due to light volume. And outbound 66 looking good, as does both directions of 95. I'm J.R. Russ in the B101.5 Time Saver Traffic Center.
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1: Is the answer sorry?
0: 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That is not the answer.
1: Okay, thank you.
0: Thank you. 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
2: Is it Battleship?
0: You sank my battleship. Yeah, you could easily cheat a battleship, right? Because they can't see where your ships are. That's, I think, an easy one to try to manipulate. I like your answer because I think you could easily cheat, but that is not correct.
2: All right. Appreciate you.
0: All right. Thank you. 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
3: Hi, how are you doing?
0: I'm good. How are you?
3: All right. Is it the game Clue?
0: Yeah, Clue. You could cheat in Clue, but that is not correct.
3: Oh, man.
0: I know. Right. I'm stumping everyone on this one, but I appreciate your guess.
3: Right?
0: All right. Still looking for an answer. Still got that one large one-topping pizza from Papa John's up for grabs. What popular board game do 7% of people admit to cheating when playing? 540-899-1015, 800-685-1015 if you want to take a guess. In the meantime, keep it here. We got your Weather Channel forecast on the way in just a few, and more of your guesses right here on B101.5.

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1: We're having some fun today, giving you a chance to win a one large, one topping pizza from Papa John's, playing Survey Says. Got a stumper of a question today. What board game do 7% of people admit to cheating when playing? The Fletcher Home Hotlines are open, 899

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9: 54 degrees our low tonight. North winds, low humidity tomorrow, feeling great. High 76, low 53. From the NKFloors.com Weather Center, I'm meteorologist Scott Lauriemore at the Weather Channel.
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0: Game of Life. A lot of great guesses. Let's see if we can get a winner. Hi, B101.5.
1: Yeah, we had a guess for the trivia game.
0: Okay, what do you think it is?
1: Is it Risk?
0: Risk. Have you ever played Risk?
1: Yes, I have.
0: It is not an easy game to play, and you can play it for hours.
1: Yes, you can. It's been a long time, but you're right.
0: I remember trying to teach my son to play. We were kind of learning the game together, and it gets really involved. And after about the second hour, we're like, okay, we're just kind of done. So, you took a risk, and you were right. Yes, Risk is the game that 7% of people admit to cheating while playing.
1: Wow.
0: Yeah, I don't know.
1: That was a stretch.
0: I'm trying to figure out how you would cheat at Risk, because everything's kind of right there in front of you. You're rolling all those dice. So I really don't know how it would work unless you're stacking the deck. So you could do that, but that is the answer. What's your name?
1: My name is Mike.
0: Mike, where are you calling from?
1: Spotsylvania.
0: Well, Mike, we got dinner on us tonight. We got a one large, one topping pizza from Papa John's coming your way.
1: Awesome. Thank you.
0: You got it, Mike. And you know, now that I think about it, I mean, I guess you could like throw an extra token on there. There are a number of ways I guess you could do it. Depends on how crafty you are and how sleight of hand in front of everyone else playing in the room. But yeah, I think that would be a hard one. But there you go. Risk is the answer. How long has it been since you've played Risk? There you go. Let's find out what's happening out on the roadways. Speaking of Risk, from the B101.5 Time Saver Traffic Center, here's J.R. Russ.
2: Chuck, continuing to look pretty good around town. Our biggest issue is Plank Road. There's some construction out past Harrison Crossing near Chancellor Elementary. And that's got to slow from there all the way across 95 to Greenbrier Center. Wazer's reporting a couple of disabled vehicles in the area. A couple on 95 right near Plank Road and one on the ramp to Plank Road coming off northbound. Also another near Gateway Boulevard. And a little bit of slowing Warrenton at 1. Rest of the area looking okay, with some congestion at 4 Mile Fork. On the highways, the problem eastbound 66 has cleared, and we still have pretty good travel times at or near speed limit, both directions there and on 95. In the last little while, we had a crash on the outer loop of the Beltway near the Eisenhower Connector, but that has cleared. And we also have a mobile work zone northbound on 295 near Malcolm X. I'm J.R. Russ in the B101.5 Time Saver Traffic Center.
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1: Chuck Archer in for Trapper during the drive home. That somber home wrecker. Hope you have a great Monday. We're going to be giving you a chance to win some cash coming up in just a few with the high-low jackpot. Have you been paying attention to all the guesses? I hope so, because you have a shot to win coming up at around 4:20. So in just a few minutes from now, we can make somebody a big-time winner. So make sure you're listening. We do it every day at 7:20, 12:20, and 4:20. You just have to be caller number 10 when you hear the cue to call. 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Right now, let's find out what's happening out on the roadways. Here's J.R. Russ from the B101.5 Time Saver Traffic Center.
2: Chuck, looking pretty good on the highways, but we do have our afternoon volume slowdowns. It's an hour and 17 minutes from the Beltway to Plank Road. Northbound pretty good at 47, however, and southbound express lanes at 43. Out to Manassas on I-66 from the Beltway 37, inbound 23. We still have that work crew working northbound 395. They're clearing a crash on the outer loop of the Beltway after Landover Road, so that's looking better. And around town, pretty solid from Harrison Crossing to Greenbrier Center on Plank Road, one in Warrenton, Blue Gray Parkway at Lafayette, plus 4 Mile Fork in South Point. I'm J.R. Russ in the B101.5 Time Saver Traffic Center.
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1: Hey, how are you?
0: I'm good. Who am I talking to?
1: This is Doug.
0: Hello, Doug. How you doing today?
1: Doing pretty good. How you doing?
0: Well, I am doing well. Doug, you are caller number 10. You got the lucky dialing fingers.
1: All right. Excellent. Thank you.
0: Yeah. So, Doug, hopefully you've been paying attention to our guesses. We've had, gosh, we've had 19 guesses already.
1: Nice.
0: Yeah, so you are guest number 220. So let's see how you do. How much money do you think we have in our high-low jackpot?
1: I'm going to guess $772.63.
0: All right. Let me make sure I heard that correctly. You're saying $772.63, correct?
1: Yes, that's correct.
0: Let's see how your guess ranks.
2: Your guess is too low.
0: Doug, sorry, too low.
1: All right. Well, at least I cut it kind of in half, so it should be good.
0: There you go. There you go. If you've been paying attention, you kind of know where we're at. So as you know, your next chance to play is going to come up tomorrow morning at 7:20 with the Jeremy Gray Show.
1: Sounds good. I appreciate it.
0: All right. Thanks, Doug. Have a good one.
1: You too. Thank you.
0: All right. Could we get a winner tomorrow morning? Well, you'll find out. 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Thanks to our good friends at Black Dog Seal Coat, Fredericksburg Nationals, Radley Mitsubishi, and Kitchen Crafters. Let's find out what's happening out on the roadways from the B101.5 Time Saver Traffic Center. 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Russ.
3: Kind of a winter around town with only a few slow spots. Harrison Road at both ends. Plank Town Center to Salem Church. Old Plank out past River Bend High. And getting into the park near the construction at Elias Ford Road. Blue Gray Parkway slow both directions at Lafayette. And some early congestion at Southern Gateway on Warrenton Road. On the highways, the roving work crew has cleared on 295, as has the accident on the Beltway in Maryland. And we just have construction on Pennsylvania Avenue northbound near Donald Drive in Maryland. And still that continued work zone on Fairfax County Parkway near Pope's Head Road. As far as 95 and 66 go, looking good. About an hour and 20, though, southbound Beltway to Plank Road, express lanes 45, northbound 47, 37 out to Manassas on 66, back to the Beltway 25 with a crash just reported at Fairfax 123, but it's on the right shoulder. I'm J.R. Russ in the B101.5 Time Saver Traffic Center.
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1: And we're just a few minutes away from wrapping up the 9 to 5 Monday. We're going to be kicking it off with the 5 o'clock cartoons, driven by Safford, Chrysler, Dodge, Jeep, and Ram, 4 Mile Fork in Fredericksburg. 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Got a $25 gift card to Bubba's Shrimp Shack coming up. That can be hard to say. 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Right now, let's find out what's happening on the roadways. Get an update from J.R. Russ in the B101.5 Time Saver Traffic Center.
2: Well, Chuck, that slowdown we saw by the Battlefield Park is a result of a crash on Eli's Ford Road in the vicinity of Bullock Road. We just got notification of that from VDOT. So it's congested in the area back to Plank. Well, Plank itself is slow at Harrison Crossing and from the town center to Salem Church. 3 from Railroad Avenue to Lafayette. Wazer's reporting a disabled vehicle there. Plus another reported on Deacon Road. And we're slow at Southern Gateway on Warrenton. Plus 4 Mile Fork and 1 at South Point. Couple of stalled vehicles on northbound 95, 1 at Stafford, 1 at Dumfries, and 1 on the south side at Woodbridge. Plus, we've got a crash now reported right outside the Beltway. It's a multiple vehicle accident blocking the center and right outside lane. About a 2 mile backup to the Beltway now. 66 still looking okay, however. There is a stalled vehicle at mile marker 55, and the disabled at Fairfax have cleared. I'm J.R. Russ in the B101.5 Time Saver Traffic Center.
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1: It is indeed wrapping up this Monday work day with the 5 o'clock cartoons driven by Safford Chrysler Dodge Jeep and Ram, 4 mile fork in Fredericksburg. We got your requests coming up on the Fletcher Home Hotlines, 899-1015 or 800-685-1015. Also, got a chance for you to win a $25 gift card to Bubba's Shrimp Shack. That is coming up in just a few as well, so make sure you keep it here for that. Love getting in those requests. Right now, got to get a quick look at what's happening out on the roadways from the B101.5 Time Saver Traffic Center. Here's J.R. Russ.
2: Chuck, delays on southbound 95 begin at Duke Street. That's because of a crash after Old Keene Mill Drive. The right lane is still blocked there, so stay to the left trying to get by that. We've got a disabled school bus after the Eisenhower Connector on the outer loop of the Beltway. That's causing big backups. Try to stay in the left or the right lane. It's blocking the center. Our updated travel time, Beltway to Plank Road at 1 hour and 13 minutes. Northbound at 47. Southbound express lanes at 43. Out to Manassas on I-66 from the Beltway, a flat 40. Returning to the Beltway, 25. And VDOT reporting that crash on Eli's Ford Road has apparently cleared, but we remain congested on Plank Road through the construction area by the Battlefield Park. And now just slow on Plank from 95 to Salem Church, plus Blue Gray Parkway both directions. Still congested at the fork and one at South Point. I'm J.R. Russ in the B101.5 Time Saver Traffic Center.
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2: Hey, can you guys play Despacito for song recommendations?
1: Despacito. All right, we'll see if we get that on for you. What's your name?
2: My name's Carter.
1: All right, Carter, where are you calling from? What you doing today?
2: I'm calling from Brook Road, and we're coming home from playing golf.
1: Ooh, how'd you shoot?
2: Pretty bad, but my friend did pretty good.
1: Okay. Well, Carter, my dad is a huge golfer. He golfs about 3 to 4 times a week. He's retired, but he got to live his dream this weekend. He worked as a volunteer for the Charles Schwab Challenge down in Fort Worth, Texas.

0: It's the PGA Tour. He was on hole number 7, and he was on the Golf Channel several times on national television. I could see him right there doing his job.
1: Oh, wow. That's pretty cool.
0: Yeah.

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1: By request, some Tame Impala, the Ginny remix of Dracula. I'm Chuck Archer, in for Trapper. It's the 5 o'clock cartoons, driven by Safford, Chrysler, Dodge, Jeep, and Ram, 4 Mile Fork in Fredericksburg. Getting on your request, Jan, we're going to give you a chance to win as well. How about a $25 gift card to Bubba's Shrimp Shack? If you'd like that, you need to correctly answer our question. Need to call in to win this one. This will be Trapper's big question for today. $93. $93 is the average amount spent on this activity. What is it? The Fletcher Home Hotlines are open. 899-1015. 800-685-1015. Again, $93 is the average amount spent on this activity. If you think you know what it is, $25 gift card to Bubba's Shrimp Shack is on the line. Right now, I'm going to find out what is happening out on the roadways from the B101.5 Time Saver Traffic Center. Here's J.R. Russ.
2: They're still working the crash after Old Keene Mill Road, southbound 95. Chuck, that's backing us onto 395. The right lane is still blocked there, so stay to the left trying to get by that. We've got a disabled school bus after the Eisenhower Connector on the outer loop of the Beltway, blocking the center. Our updated travel time, Beltway to Plank Road at 1 hour and 13 minutes. Northbound at 47. Southbound express lanes at 43. Out to Manassas on I-66 for the Beltway, a flat 40. Returning to the Beltway, 25. Around the Berg, still busy around Chancellor Elementary and also from the town center over to Salem Church Road on Plank Road. Plus Blue Gray Parkway, both directions, still congested at the fork and one at South Point. I'm J.R. Russ in the B101.5 Time Saver Traffic Center.
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9: Weather Channel forecast. 54 degrees our low tonight. North winds, low humidity tomorrow. Feeling great. High 76, low 53. From the NKFloors.com Weather Center, I'm meteorologist Scott Laurie. More at the Weather Channel.

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1: And we're giving you a chance to win a $25 gift card to Bubba's Shrimp Shack by playing Trapper's Big Question. And our question today, $93. That is the average amount spent on this activity. What is it? 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
3: Hey, did you guys get an answer already?
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hotlines if you'd like to take a stab at it right now by request from the text lines. 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
1: And we're giving you a chance to win with Trapper's Big Question. And our question today, $93 is the average amount spent on this activity. What is it? 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
2: I'm going to say date night.
1: I'm going to go ahead and give it to you because you're pretty much right. 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
2: I gotcha.
1: Yeah, $93 is the average amount spent on a first date. That is according to a J.G. Wentworth study. 39.9% of singles have gone on a date just for a free meal. Almost 40%.
2: Gotcha.
1: What's your name?
2: John.
1: John, where are you calling from?
2: Fredericksburg.
1: Well, John, I have you a $25 gift card to Bubba's Shrimp Shack. So there you go. You can make it a date night at Bubba's.
2: There you go.
1: And we're getting back to the requests. This one off the text lines. Got some NSYNC for you on B101.5. It's Terry.

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1: Olivia Dean by request, so easy to fall in love. Chuck Archer in for Trapper. It is the 5 o'clock cartoons driven by Safford Chrysler Dodge Jeep and Ram, 4 Mile Fork in Fredericksburg. Thanks for hanging with me today. A lot of great requests. Love getting them in on the Fletcher Home Hotlines, 899-1015, 800-685-1015. And we'll try to get some later requests on for you as well after 6 o'clock today. We have a few left over from the 5 o'clock hour. We'll see if we can get those on. Our answer for Trapper's big question, $93 is the average amount spent on this activity. What is it, that activity? Is a first date. Yeah. Some other facts that came out of that J.G. Wentworth survey. Top three first date activities. Getting a drink at a bar. That makes sense. That's number one. 37.5%. Enjoying a board game night. 35.5%. Coming in number two. And number three, a distant third, taking a walk in the park. 8.2%. So there you go. Some items from the survey, but $93 average amount spent on a first date. That survey is about a year old. It's probably a little bit more than that now. Just factor in gas and all that, for sure. Speaking of fuel, let's find out what's happening out on the roadways from the B101.5 Time Saver Traffic Center. Here's J.R. Russ.
2: Jack, they're still trying to clear that accident. They've got it moved off to the right side now, 95 South after Old Keene Mill Road. We don't have a good camera view to see exactly what's going on there, but suffice it to say, it's still about a two-mile backup all the way onto 395 and Duke Street. The disabled bus on the Beltway, as well as a crash near Alexandria, has cleared, but we have backup there west to east. And we have an updated travel time, southbound 95 now down to 64 minutes. Express lanes at 40, and on the northbound side, 48. On I-66 out to Manassas, we're at 40 minutes. Your inbound ride back to the Beltway, 24. And around town, the usual, Warrenton at Southern Gateway out to Celebrate Virginia, 1 and Warrant.

0: 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I'm J.R. Russ in the B101.5 Time Saver Traffic Center.
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1: Chuck Archer in for Trapper. That was Taylor Swift. And today, big Taylor Swift news release. Don't know if you've seen it yet or not. Maybe you've seen it on Instagram already. But Taylor Swift is going to be releasing a new original song this week. Yeah, it's called I Knew It, I Knew You, an original song for the Pixar film Toy Story 5. Now, the movie doesn't come out until June 19th, but the song is going to be released this Friday at midnight, co-written with Jack Antonoff. According to Reddit and some other sources, apparently, Swifties first connected the dots when mysterious billboards featuring the initials TS alongside hidden Toy Story clouds popped up in the big cities like LA, London, Toronto. Those clues started to make waves online. People started to catch on, especially the big Swifties. And then they noticed a few other Easter eggs, like Taylor Swift's 1989 re-release album artwork swapped seagulls for cartoon clouds. Yeah, so a lot of things kind of popping up. But it sounds like she's going to go back to her country roots with this one. Yeah, this is going to be a song that's going to be a little more country feeling. So we'll be watching for that. That'll be happening midnight on Friday, Thursday going into Friday. So some new Taylor Swift music on the way. She does not rest at all. She's got a wedding coming up as well. Well, we got check on the roadways. Here's J.R. Russ in the B101.5 Time Saver Traffic Center. 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
2: Chuck, still problems southbound 95 up by the Beltway. The crash after Old Keene Mill Road still has the right lane blocked. It's out of our camera view, so we can't tell exactly what's going on. But still, traffic is getting by, but it's congested in the area. Again, that's southbound 95. And we've got a crash on the Beltway local lanes of the outer loop now at Telegraph Road. The left side blocked there. Over at Route 1, there is a cleared crash, but there are still backups getting over across the Wilson Bridge. But overall, we are improving slightly on 95 southbound now at just an hour flat from the Beltway to Plank Road, 40 in the express lanes, northbound at 45, and out to Manassas on 66, 35, 22 on the inbound side. Plus around the Berg, we're starting to shake things out now, just slow, Town Center to Chancellor Center on Plank Road, a little slow levels getting down to Harrison, and one at South Point. I'm J.R. Russ in the B101.5 Time Saver Traffic Center.
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It is The Drive Home, Chuck Archer. In for Trapper. We're getting you home with some good music, Post Malone. Feeling better now. On the B. You probably

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1: Ryan Tedder and the boys in One Republic need your love. 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I'm Chuck Archer in for Trapper. 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Russ.
2: Chuck, around the Berg, things are pretty quiet now. Just a little slow, Town Center to Chancellor Center on Plank Road. Rest of the area looking pretty good. Some slowing on Fall Hill Avenue getting over to 1. Wazer's reporting some police activity near the 95 Bridge. The city reminds you that they're going to continue working on the 1100 and 1200 block of Prince Edward Street tomorrow. That'll be utility work, expected to go till around 4 o'clock. Also, water service repair will be taking place on the 600 block of Spotswood Street. That also expected to go till 4. Out on the highways, still continuing to be cleaning up that crash. Southbound 95 after Old Keene Mill Road. And it's slow on the outer loop of the Beltway with a cleared crash at Route 1 and when they're working at Telegraph Road. But otherwise, things looking all right on the Beltway. We're under an hour now southbound. Beltway to Plank Road, express lanes around 39. Northbound at 44. And 34 out to Manassas on 66. Inbound is 23. I'm J.R. Russ in the B101.5 Time Saver Traffic Center.

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1: 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All calls into the B101.5 studios are recorded for possible playback or will be aired live. 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
3: It's 54 degrees our low tonight. North winds, low humidity tomorrow, feeling great. High 76, low 53. From the NKFloors.com Weather Center, I'm meteorologist Scott Lauriemore at the Weather Channel.

101.5, today's best music. Chuck Archer in for Trapper. It is the drive home. Here's a leftover request from the 5 o'clock cartoons. Some Steven Sanchez on the beat. Just

0: B101.5, today's best music, Olivia Dean, Man I Need. Wrapping things up in the drive home. Chuck Archer in for Trapper. Don't forget tomorrow morning, whenever you get up with the Jeremy Gray Show, that'll be your next chance to play the high-low jackpot. Powered in part by Radley Mitsubishi and the Fredericksburg Nationals. He'll give you your next chance around 7:20 to take a guess at how much money we have in our jackpot. It's getting closer. Yep, we're getting there. And also at 7:40 tomorrow morning, you have a chance to win a $20 gift card to Gibson's Soft Serve. It's all happening with the Jeremy Gray Show tomorrow right here on B101.5. Bill Carroll is up next, 10 songs in a row. Zara Larsson. Also, we got some Harry Styles and an artist who's going to be doing a cut from the Toy Story 5 movie on the way as well. Keep it here for that. Let's find out what's happening out on the roadways one last time from the B101.5 Time Saver Traffic Center. Here's J.R. Russ with the latest.
1: Well, Chuck, our last ride of the day, a pretty good one. Much improved to around 50 minutes from the Beltway to Plank Road now. Express lanes in the upper 30s and northbound in the low 40s. Around a half hour getting out to Manassas now on 66 and the inbound side at 20. Around the Berg, just slow around the town center, but the rest of the area looking good. A reminder that tomorrow there will be water service repair taking place in the 600 block of Spotswood Street. And starting tomorrow, watch for single lane closures along Route 3 in the area of Orange Plank Road and westbound around Montpelier Drive. That'll be a long-term widening project. So have a good and safe evening. I'm J.R. Russ in the B101.5 Time Saver Traffic Center.
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101.5. All of today's best music. Bill Carroll here. Welcome to the night show. Ooh, we're inside. 10 songs in a row, commercial free, with Shawn Mendes.

music and your home of the High Low Jackpot going on again tomorrow morning at 7:20 is your next chance to play and hopefully win the jackpot. You guess it right on the money. No pun intended, or maybe. We're going through 10 songs in a row. Let's take it back right now with Fall Out Boy, B101.5.

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6: North winds, breezy, and temperatures down into the mid 50s. 54 degrees are low here overnight. Partly cloudy, low humidity Tuesday, high 76. From the NKFloors.com Weather Center, I'm meteorologist Scott Lauriemore at the Weather Channel.

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0: 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Returns tomorrow morning at 7:20 with Jeremy Gray. Then, of course, Kristen has a playtime at 12:20. Trapper at 4:20. Just got to be caller number 10. Correctly guess the exact jackpot amount. Take home the money. It's that easy. Now, if you guess it wrong, though, which is really easy to do, we'll tell you if your guess is too high or too low, which means to get you that one step closer of finding out what it is. 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